0: There are certain places I can tolerate fighting with AI. You know, customer service, annoying as hell. The drive-thru, super annoying, but 911, that is where I need a human immediately.
1: For real. New Orleans, one of my favorite cities to visit. Love me some NOLA. They have become the first major city to let AI answer some 911 calls.
0: I see so many problems ahead, Tyler. I understand that they are probably understaffed. They're having to cover a major area, which also, what a city to test it in. New Orleans, I'm not trying to put any fear in anybody, but a place that is known to have crime. I mean, we see it all the time on First 48. Can you imagine trying to get through in the heat of an emergency and you have an AI bot trying to go back and forth with you? Like, that would put me into a full-blown panic mode. What are your thoughts on this?
1: Of course you're locked into First 48. I knew you would. Just sit there all night.
0: Yes.
1: Trying to be a detective.
0: Right.
1: A former 911 dispatcher called it the worst idea you can possibly think of. What if you're just like, oh, my car got broken into, and then they're like, oh, that's a small one. So I'm just going to be yelling like, kidnapped, kidnapped, kidnapped, like 100 times to get a live person.
0: See, that's what I'm saying, Tyler. There's going to be people that are manipulating it, trying to get through the phone lines. I think it's going to cause so many more problems in that way. What if you're in a scenario where, God forbid, you have an intruder and you're whispering? Those moments are critical. Though every time we see a documentary, we see the news recaps, you hear those people whispering, oh my God, da, da, da, and that person is really walking them through and also telling them what to do or where to go. Hey, go to the bathroom, lock the door. I just see nothing but future problems. And how defeating would that be to be in an emergency and you know that you cannot get through to a human like you need to, and you're calling 911, the literal last resort?
1: Do you think if, like, my dog got let loose and I called 911 and said my house is on fire and they showed up and my house wasn't on fire, they'd put me in jail?
0: Maybe. Like, there's going to be new rules coming from this. You're right.
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0: What happens in Vegas should always stay in Vegas. Jade, I know your story. You didn't have the greatest time. You went last time. What, didn't your suitcase get stolen or something?
1: Yeah, some Spirit employees are walking around in my clothes right now.
0: Not everybody has a great time in Vegas. I've had nothing but good times. I mean, it's stupid expensive. Paying $35 for a beer poolside, that sucks, but I've had a good time.
1: It definitely is fun. Only place that you can be, like, inside of one spot and party till 6 a.m. and not even know it.
0: So BuzzFeeders, they're spilling the things that happened in Vegas but didn't actually stay in Vegas.
1: Uh-oh.
0: This should be a movie if it hasn't already been one. I know a guy who got someone pregnant on his Vegas trip. He was in a serious relationship at the time. He ended up breaking up with his girlfriend and marrying the woman he knocked up. Not only did she have the baby, but they have four kids now. So I guess what happened in Vegas worked out.
1: Turned into a damn family. That's nuts. Ooh, I know his ex hates him.
0: Another one said the bride, her maid of honor, and three bridesmaids all went for a four-day girls trip to Vegas, which could be trouble. One of the three bridesmaids let it slip that the bride, the maid of honor, and one of the bridesmaids all had relations with the guy that she's marrying.
1: Wait a minute.
0: Everybody hooked up with the groom.
1: Horrible. That's when you know the alcohol has gone too far and it's no longer funny. Everybody sobers up real quick. Emergency. Wedding's over.
0: Yes, the wedding was called off. That would be a terrible way.
1: Oh, my God. The explanations that would have to come out of that trip. Well, I guess it's dark, but I guess the bride found out what she needed to know.
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0: We already loved this song, Tyler, right? But then I saw a clip this past weekend of Bella Kay's show and the live raw vocals. Woof! Even better than the recording. If you missed our night chat with Bella Kay, let's run it back.
1: How big is it going to be for you to take your songs and to see it in front of a live audience just for Bella Kay?
2: I'm so excited. I think performing live is one of the great joys of being an artist. It's so cool to see how the different songs translate live and how the crowd kind of feels, and you just kind of get the energy. It's amazing. I literally cannot wait. I'm so excited.
0: I recently read that your hit single almost didn't make it off the hard drive. What's the story behind that?
2: Yeah, so when I first wrote it, I had just written the chorus and the verse and I posted it on TikTok, and like, it didn't really do anything. I was like, okay, whatever. But I still was like, that doesn't necessarily mean I'm like, this is a bad song. So I still took it into the studio and I recorded it, and it was bad, like genuinely bad. It wasn't what you hear today at all. If that's the version of it got released, it would have been a different story. But I was like, this is bad. And then I had the MP3 or whatever, and I sent it to one of my collaborators, Alexis Kesselman, and she was like, yeah, it's cool, it's cool. And then we took it and made it kind of what it is today. If that hadn't happened, obviously I love it, when everyone came out, I could have just left it on the my phone.
1: The song is basically about knowing something is a terrible idea and loving it anyway. Is that the story behind the lyrics? Because I feel like that's everybody's life.
2: Yeah, I mean, that's 100% what it is. And that kind of sentiment is exactly who I am, so I'm with everybody on that, don't you worry.
0: If you want to join us in getting to know her a little better, check out more clips from our conversation on Instagram at Nightly
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0: I know. I'm crazy behind. Ariana Maddox, is she the host of Love Island USA? Is that correct?
1: Yes, queen of reality TV, and she's always on the right side of history, Tyler. We love Ariana.
0: So was she not coming back for season three?
1: Wait a minute. This is news to me. If so, what are we talking about?
0: So apparently she addressed the concerns about her return to host Love Island USA, stating, and I quote, "I can't speak yet to what's going to be happening next season," end of quote.
1: What? I'm sorry, T. This is major. T, for the TV show, she makes up a huge part of what the brand identity is. She comes from a reality TV background herself. She came up on Vanderpump Rules. We've seen her go from like working in the restaurant to grinding her way to the top. She's Emmy nominated off of this TV show. She always serves iconic looks and looks better than any of the damn contestants. It makes me look forward to, turning 40. She's a gorgeous, gorgeous person, really fun, and is always speaking on human issues. So if she goes, I don't know what the show looks like, because honestly, this last season was a flop, and a lot of people are saying it's because the executive producer that we lost along the way throughout the filming of the season, but that would be sad.
0: It says that she also commented saying her focus on hosting the Love Island USA reunion with Andy Cohen and season 3 of Love Island Games. So not sure if she will be there or not.
1: Wow.
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0: wanted.
1: Tyler, you know, in the world that we live in, especially we get to talk to a lot of our favorite hit music artists from around the globe, they withhold a lot. And why is that? Because they know that they're on camera, so they have these kind of perfectly rehearsed answers. It is so rare that we actually get a true gem to come out of these conversations, right? And ASAP Rocky dropped a major Rihanna bomb that I honestly, I'm still having a hard time believing it, but I could see it. So he said that, you know, living life in the spotlight, she's one of the realest people he's ever met. And he was like, you know what we like to do? So you remember actually a couple of months back when that crazy stalker lady was at their house and she had like, you know, put some holes in their RV, if you know what I mean?
2: Yep.
1: Well, he said that they like to take that RV out to rural Walmart parking lots across the country and they'll just sleep in the back of a Walmart and Rihanna will be walking around barefoot in the parking lot with the kids, playing toy cars and eating fruit. I need you to soak up that visual for a moment. Are you kidding me? My dad tells me I can't even go to Walmart when it's late at night. And Rihanna's having a sleepover in the RV with her whole freaking family.
2: You know what she need to be doing? She need to be walking barefoot in the studio and get us that album that she's been promising for a decade now. That's what she needs to be doing.
1: Well, luckily he did comment on that. And he was like, you know what? The interviewer had asked him, Jason Lee, he was like, what's good with the music? I mean, what is it? And he was like, she's already on album number two. It's coming. I'm telling you, it's experimental. It's cool. But I get it. We're tired of it. Yeah. It's coming. Riri, just drop.
2: I'm not going to hold my breath for sure.
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0: song could ever say. Tyler, have you seen these videos on the internet where people will roll up to the drive-thru with like $10,000, $20,000 cash and they're like, I'll give you this right now if you quit your job on the spot?
1: Yeah, I see some of those TikTokers trying to do those videos.
0: Honestly, I feel so bad for the employees because you can see them looking like, is that some fake Monopoly money? Like, is this real? And they kind of be wanting to, but they're like, I need the stability of my job and also I'm not going to get any references if I walk off this clock.
1: Ghosting isn't just for dating anymore. Gen Zers, they're accepting job offers and then just disappearing, not even coming back to fill out the paperwork.
0: This is wild work. You know how hard it is to get a job in this economy and y'all ain't even showing up to day one?
1: Yeah, Wall Street Journal editor Mary Koch says it's, quote, such a classically Gen Z behavior, just getting a job and then saying, nope, sorry, bye.
0: I'd be terrified after that.
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1: Always joke about how it's audacious when they spin that iPad our way after you're getting a to-go order or just picking up, and they're like, would you like this tip? I don't know, Tyler. We might need to start taking a second to think about that moving forward.
2: Yeah, I know. A viral Shake Shack receipt has the internet's ready to fight at the kiosk. We're going to get into that coming up next.

0: last weekend, I went to a very famous chicken shack here in town, and it was really good. Love it. Love the place. But you know what? They had no service workers up front. Zero. You had to do the digital menu yourself, order it, and then it asked at the end, do you want a tip? For what? What am I tipping for?
1: You're actually helping just buy the supplies for the to-go items, Tyler.
0: Exactly. And this is a common thing that we're seeing now on TikTok with Shake Shack. Have you heard about this?
1: Yes. I was like, ooh, they gonna get this tip one way or another. Not tipping culture entering its villain era.
0: Yeah, a couple orders on their own from a kiosk. Three shakes, which reigns in prices from $6 to $6.50. They go to checkout and ask how much you want to tip. 15, 18, 20%, or no tip. They select no tip, and a pop-up appears that says, uh-oh, there has been a pricing update to one or more of your cart items.
1: Petty and crazy. Is that illegal? Like, how can they even do that?
0: Yeah, apparently those shakes went up 50 cents each because they selected no tip.
1: Now you're going to have other chains that are basically trying to do the same thing, the same way you kind of have gratuity forced on you, even when you have a small party. I have a feeling it's going to pick up.
0: Or could it be even to where it affects our food? Like, some people are afraid to send back food because they're like, what are they going to do to it back there? Now when the people say no tip in the kitchen, they're going to be like, little hair on the sandwich. Does it hurt?
1: There's your tip.
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0: T, every time we leave the building, I kind of chuckle because you can see a clear divide between who is a millennial and older and who is Gen Z by the way that they're dressed. That's the first giveaway, but also the way that people talk here. Like, I think some of the common phrases we use in the office are starting to age us. Do you have any pet peeves about certain phrases we use in the corporate world?
1: Yes. I hate when people use the word, let's huddle up. What, are we going to get in like a football NFL huddle? And no, we're not huddling up.
2: Yes.
1: Hey, let's meet in the same room together in 15 minutes. Okay.
0: Mine is Rockstar. When they call you Rockstar on the job, get ready to do the most work you've ever done in your life because it's coming.
1: Another one is touch base. Do you like that one? Are you okay with touch base? Hey, let's touch base tomorrow.
0: Yeah, actually, I'm like, don't hold that against me, Ty, because I do like to use that one.
1: Let's take this offline. A lot of Gen Zers say they don't even understand that.
0: Something about that sounds illegal and intimidating.
1: Or how about push the envelope?
0: I haven't heard that one in a while.
1: Yes. One of my favorites, you gotta hit the ground running.
0: That's old school coded, but I still use that one all the time.
1: It's okay, Gen Z. I'm with you on this one.
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0: 93Q, the number one hip music station, Ariana Grande, Hate That I Made You Love Me. Ted and Amy in the morning. It's 5:36, 24 minutes before 6 o'clock. Look who's back. Did you enjoy your extended...
1: You lost all your hair while I was gone.
0: No, that was gone. No, that
1: that was already gone.
0: That was before you left.
1: Okay.
0: That happened a while ago.
1: A little bald there today.
0: No, that was a while ago. Did you have a nice week off?
1: I did. I had a nice week off.
0: A reach around?
1: A nice reach around. Vacation. It was very nice. So I heard a lot of people... Heard you talk about that it was my 30th wedding anniversary,
0: yes.
1: So we celebrated that, which was very nice.
0: How fun. What did we do special? Did we go out to dinner? Did we...
1: Well, we stayed down in the Finger Lakes.
0: Oh, okay.
1: And so, yeah, so we got to do, you know, it was interesting. Like, our last day there, we're like, you know what? We hadn't done a lot of wine tasting, so we went and had a wine tasting.
0: What else do you do in the Finger Lakes?
1: We went hiking.
0: Oh.
1: We went and saw some live music. Different places, but that was, you know.
0: Yeah, we had an Amy Robbins spotting.
1: Okay.
0: Jason Smorrell said he saw you.
1: At a concert, no less.
0: And I think it was a jam band.
1: Was it a jam band? No, thank God. Oh. It was not a jam band. No, it was down at Beacon's Gift the last week.
0: Nice.
1: So I got out and about and did some things.
0: Yeah,
1: and,
0: well, good.
1: Glad to be back. Of course, it was one of those nights where I was like, really, I'm getting up at a little after 3 o'clock. So I kept getting up and looking at the clock, but it all comes back.
0: Was the cat
1: it's like
0: totally
1: muscle
0: thrown
1: memory?
0: Off. Yeah,
1: the cat didn't even get up. The cat was left alone for a couple of days. With the cat sitter came and took care of him.
0: Right.
1: And then this morning it was funny because I think he's just totally out. If I think I'm out of the pattern, he's definitely out of the pattern because I didn't even see him. He's just like, yeah, we don't get up at 3:15 anymore, Mom.
0: Oh, geez.
1: We've decided to sleep a little bit later. But it was nice weather-wise. We did have a thunderstorm or two, which I think you guys probably experienced as well.
0: Yeah. I mean, overall, it was not bad.
1: No. Oh, beautiful. You know? I mean, we had a lot of sunshine, and that's what we're continuing with today. Highs in the 80s today. Cloudy overnight down to the 60s. More sun tomorrow, though. Highs in the 80s. And a comfortable 63 in Syracuse here at 93Q.
0: Coming back on a Wednesday. So this is going to be a nice short work week for you. We got a lot going on today.
1: We're giving away another August ice cream cake. I was very proud of you. You had a lot of tasks, and I kind of left them all in your hands.
0: We were free-falling.
1: You were free. It was like you can do it or don't,
0: right.
1: But I didn't want to plan you guys to do it for 5 days. So I
0: got some graphics together.
1: I was
0: You're
1: very
0: the
1: proud
0: queen.
1: Of you. Yeah, yes, so you see, you don't even need me now. Yeah. That's the only thing that.
0: Let's not go there.
1: But yes, I was very proud of you that you,
0: you
1: made sure everything went off without a hitch. So we have another ice cream cake for the month of August.
0: Yeah, also another 10. Is today the 10 mile?
1: 10 miles. So we're getting to Watertown today.
0: Yeah.
1: As we're heading up our map to the Uncle Sam boat tours. We're adding 10 miles and a winner each and every week. And so we have another 10 miles to add. We'll do that later on in the show.
0: Summer to Remember prizes, your somber getaway, all that and more coming up this morning. Stick around. Amy's back in about 10 minutes. With an information update. We'll get you caught up on what's happening in the news. It's 5:39 with 93Q.
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0: it's going to be a nice Wednesday. Today's Wednesday, right? This is going to totally throw me off.
1: You're going to be all messed up.
0: Mostly sunny skies. Highs in the 80s today, 63 in Syracuse at 549. Good morning. Here's what's happening. New York State Police continue to look for a missing teenager. 16-year-old Lana LeClaire of Canastota has not been seen since Monday. She's described as a white female, 5 feet tall, 130 pounds, brown hair and blue eyes. Anyone with information is asked to contact New York State Police. Syracuse police say a 21-year-old male was shot in the shoulder and hand yesterday. He arrived at St. Joseph's Hospital a little after 11 a.m. That victim is listed in stable condition and is expected to survive. The location of the shooting remains unknown. An Onondaga County grand jury has ruled that a fatal stabbing of a teenager in Washington Square Park in Syracuse last month was a result of self-defense and cannot be prosecuted. 17-year-old Kevin Cuzzo was stabbed to death on July 16th inside the park. I guess they had security video, which captured the attack. It showed Cuzzo approached 18-year-old Israel Palm with a handgun in his hand and pistol whipped him. In response, Palm pulled out a legally owned knife and stabbed Cuzzo. The grand jury ruled that he should not be charged in that attack. And the Powerball jackpot has surged to an estimated $1 billion for Wednesday night's drawing.
1: Seriously.
0: Did you get yours? I already got ours. I will tell you that when we were down in the Finger Lakes, we were in a small town in the Finger Lakes.
1: That's the way to do it, because that's where you hear people win.
0: That's what I said. I go, and don't you think it'll be great if they'll say, and there was one local, one national winner that was purchased in a small Finger Lakes town. So I was like, honey, we got to get a Powerball ticket down here. So
1: nice.
0: We'll see. So if you happen to hear that tomorrow, that's me. I got the winning Powerball ticket. But the increase follows the absence of a winner for Monday's $905 million prize. If a winner opts for a lump sum payout, the cash value is an estimated $433.1 million.
1: Yeah.
0: And this marks the 8th largest Powerball prize and the biggest lottery jackpot of 2026.
1: I had a ticket for Monday night.
0: Yeah.
1: Sorry.
0: Not so much.
1: Thanks for trying.
0: Well, still, it was still very, and I also bought some scratch offs. I was on a roll.
1: Oh, man.
0: Yeah, which we won. Let's see, I bought $10. No, I think we're even.
1: You know, you're right, though, because that's where you hear people win all the time.
0: Yeah, it would be like some small
1: town. And sold in a tiny gas station in the Finger Lakes.
0: So that's what I thought. Oh, my goodness, I'll be all over it.
1: Well, good luck.
0: If I show up tomorrow, chances are we were not the winners.
1: Okay.
0: We have mostly sunny skies, highs in the 80s today. Cloudy overnight down to the 60s. Some sun tomorrow, highs in the 80s. 63 in Syracuse, 552 with Ted and Amy on 93Q.
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0: 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Good morning. It is almost 6 o'clock. Ted and Amy, Wednesday, August 12th. 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

0: 93Q, the number one hit music station, Ella Langley in Choosing Texas. So you performed the line dance for the husband while you were celebrating your anniversary?
1: I have been practicing line dancing with some of my friends. And so we were playing some music one evening. I did offer to do it at a bar, but it's not as impressive when it's just one person doing a line dance as compared to
0: one person does not a line
1: one.
0: Make. No.
1: Yeah. And you kind of turn around in a circle. So it was better. I did it in the privacy of our own, but yeah, he was quite impressed.
0: And there's going to be a 31st wedding anniversary.
1: So far.
0: Even though you
1: just
0: did the line dance.
1: A few days out of it.
0: I like it.
1: You know, I was saying we had a lot of different adventures. We were planning on going kayaking, and like every day there was a threat of thunderstorms, and we just didn't want to get out on the water, and then there would be a thunderstorm.
0: Do you own kayaks?
1: So, no, we're going to rent them. We have friends that have them.
0: Okay.
1: We have kayaked in the past, but we ended up going hiking a couple of times.
0: Oh.
1: And so we decided to go to Letchworth State Park, which, have you been there?
0: That's like
1: Mount Morris.
0: New York State's Grand Canyon,
1: yeah,
0: right?
1: Beautiful, yeah, beautiful. And there's a couple of falls that you can hike to and things like that.
0: Nice.
1: But we were looking up in the schedule, and they were having a special iBird New York.
0: iBird New
1: tour,
0: York.
1: Where you get this sheet of paper, and you go with a tour guide. And whatever bird you see, you write down. And then you can send it in to get an iBird. It's like an I Love New York, but it's iBird New York. It's through the State Department. You get a patch. You get a DEC patch.
0: Nice.
1: All right. So we meet just this. Surprisingly, there were two others that were on the tour at this state park.
0: Were you the youngest?
1: Yes.
0: Yeah.
1: And the other couple, you think I'm a little bit crazy. She had a birding shirt on. They were all about it.
0: Wow.
1: I will tell you that we saw less birds than I would sitting in my back porch.
0: Oh.
1: Because we have a lot of birds that we attract.
0: Yeah.
1: That are at bird feeders and
0: right.
1: such. And
0: but not so much in a state park?
1: But I got halfway through the hour and a half tour, and I'm thinking, I need to go back to work because the one couple were very sweet, but he'd be like, so what is that? What's that sound? What's that leaf?
0: Really?
1: Well, where would you find that?
0: Did you introduce yourself as Amy Robbins? You may have heard me doing Birdie 30s.
1: Well, that's Letchworth State Park. It's kind of far away.
0: Amy Robbins, I host a Birdie 30-second commercial.
1: The tour guide was so cute, but you know, it'd be, and we got binoculars. We all got binoculars.
0: Oh,
1: so
0: wow.
1: We'd be traipsing through these nice trails. Wait, what is that? Is that the tufted titmouse? I'm like, okay, we're stopping for a tufted titmouse.
0: Was there a lunch?
1: I got
0: at
1: like
0: least?
1: Five tufted titmouse that are at my feeders.
0: Were there snacks involved?
1: No, there was not snacks. And after a while, it was like, you know what? I just don't want to look for birds.
0: Did you leave the bird tour?
1: That is what's called a woodpecker. It's like, yeah. I've heard a woodpecker
2: look,
1: before.
2: Hon, I believe that's called a robin. Never seen one of those.
1: Maybe I was a little hardened and bitter because I do have a lot of birds in our backyard. And maybe if you're from, I don't know, the city.
0: Yeah.
1: And you find yourself on a trail and see a one cardinal.
0: Would your
1: kind
0: husband
1: of
0: let you
1: out.
0: Leave the bird tour, or were you committed because you paid for it?
1: We did not pay for it. It is a free.
2: We're sticking it out.
1: It's a free service.
2: You paid for this bird tour. You're staying.
1: It's a free service. But even he was kind of feeling like,
0: really?
1: All right, we got to find another hobby. And it was so sweet because both of us are into the backyard birds. We thought we'd be really good about it. But holy cow, an hour and a half looking for, you know, and there just happened to not be a lot of birds.
0: Well, that's unfortunate.
1: So that was the problem.
0: Maybe kayaking in a thunderstorm doesn't sound that bad.
1: If I had the choice right now to go back.
0: Looking for birds or getting struck by lightning on the water.
1: That's an hour and a half of my time I will not get back.
0: That's a shame.
1: It got better, though. But then we got back from the trail, and that one couple, which were into interesting couples, but there was absolutely no way I was spending any more time.
0: Did they want you to hang out with them?
1: You guys getting some ice cream? It's like, no. No, we're not getting anything. We have to go now.
2: We have to check out.
1: We have to leave right now. Which trail are you going back on? Because we're not going on that trail.
2: Would you like the name of my bird shirt manufacturer?
1: So, live and learn.
0: No.
1: But it was an adventure. And
0: you
1: realized.
0: Guys always, there's always a little educational
1: little something
0: angle
1: going on.
0: To when you go,
1: sure.
0: guys go away.
1: Sure.
0: So that was it, the bird tour? Did we go to the salt mine tour?
1: That the only... Everything else was pretty
2: good.
1: I
2: think what else is happening in the Finger Lakes?
1: I don't know, but I'm sure the husband would have found it. Oh, we did. We actually went to a historical... we went...
2: Of course you did.
1: At the town down there where we like to hang out.
2: Yeah.
1: There was an historical look at their past.
2: Of course there was.
1: And so we went to that for about an hour and a half.
2: I bet.
1: And then we went to a bar, and then I did the dance. So it's a little bit of... There's a lot happening.
2: I feel like I was with you now. Thank you for sharing. 612, Ted and Amy, let's update your ride in this morning from the 93Q Traffic Link.
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2: We are looking at pretty good roads again this morning in and out of downtown. Things moving along well right now. Do watch for a lot of road construction continuing in the area. 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
1: Nice to come back to some sunshine. We had a lot of sunshine throughout the last week or so. I heard there was some Ted Long spottings around, too. You went to see the middays a couple times. A
0: couple times. I went to see them at the Tiki Bar on the Seneca River in Baldwinsville.
1: Okay. Was that another? Oh, no, that was night.
0: That was a Friday night.
1: Harpoon Eddie's at 2 o'clock on a Sunday. That sounds right up my
0: alley.
1: Then
0: last Sunday, I went to Harpoon Eddie's. Mm. And I even had a hot ham sandwich while I was there.
1: You did?
0: I did. I had to. I was committed. You have to have a hot ham if you're going to be involved in Eddie's restaurant or Harpoon.
1: Harpoon Eddie's has the hot ham, too.
0: They have it on the menu.
1: Good to hear that.
0: So, yeah, so it was a lot of fun, yeah.
1: Yeah, we're looking at another beautiful day. Highs in the 80s, 63 in Syracuse. And a couple of weeks ago, we gave away some tickets for a run of engagement to that movie Cat's Eye. Remember that?
0: Yes,
1: the whole making K-pop of the band and K-pop. Well, we have another really fun movie that is going to be at Destiny USA, playing September 2nd through the 5th, and it's all about Katy Perry. It's called Katy Perry, The Lifetimes Tour, live from Paris.
0: Really?
1: And it's IMAX sound and vision. It's in stunning 4K, and this is following her, actually, this film launch, which was amazing at the Tribeca Film Festival last month, and her subsequent live performance at the World Cup opening in California.
0: So it's almost like having a front row seat to a Katy Perry show.
1: There you go. And so if you have a Katy Perry fan in your life, or you are one, I love the fact that you can have whatever choice of movie time that you want to go to.
0: Sure.
1: So September 2nd through the 5th at Regal Destiny USA. If you would like to win a pair of tickets, 421-9393. By the way, if you want ticket information, katyperryconcertfilm.com. Tickets are on sale as we speak.
0: All right. Caller 10, 421-9393. You're going to win them next with 93Q.
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0: Oh, you know the drill. Speed reductions, lane restrictions, alternating lane closures, all happening in all the work zones throughout central New York. Keep that in mind on your ride in. The roads are in pretty good shape right now. Things are moving well. Be careful.
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0: got twang.
1: Ted and Amy in the morning, 6:22. Let's say hello to caller number 10, June. How are you this morning, June?
2: June, are you there?
1: June may have left us.
3: Yeah.
2: Oh. What are you up to, June?
1: Did you have me muted, June?
3: I'm sitting in the parking lot at my job, waiting to go in.
1: All right, we won't make you late. Trust me. You've already won the passes to see the Katy Perry movie coming up in September. We just want you to play a little Name 3 with us this morning, June.
2: All right, so we were just talking about my iBird New York bird tour that I had at the state park while I was on vacation.
1: Let's throw some passes in for that for June
2: as
1: well.
2: That's free.
1: Oh, it's free. Oh,
2: but I want you to name 3 kinds of backyard birds you'd see around here, June.
1: Oh, what do we think, June?
3: Woodpecker for one.
1: That's one.
2: A lot of woodpeckers.
3: Blue jay.
1: Blue jays, two.
3: Yeah. Robin.
1: And a robin. You would see a robin in the backyard.
2: You see a lot of robins in the spring. I don't see as many this
1: time. Was that on your list?
2: We didn't see any robins. We literally saw maybe 2 birds throughout my entire hour and a half tour.
1: Oh, that's a shame.
2: Down a trail at Letchworth.
1: Oh,
2: yeah.
1: Guess what? June, you do have the movie passes coming up for the big Katy Perry movie, okay?
3: Thank you.
1: You're welcome. You hang on the line. You're a winner with 93.
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0: cloudy this morning. We do have a nice looking day ahead, though. Eventually, mostly sunny skies, highs in the 80s today. 63 in Syracuse at 6:30. Good morning. Here's what's happening. The news brought to you by Unadilla Motocross. You guys may have reported on this, but three of the four lanes on Interstate 690 East in DeWitt were closed yesterday morning.
1: Yeah, big
0: after
1: dirt
0: a dump truck spilled a load of gravel on the highway.
1: Not good.
0: According to the state DOT, it happened just before 8 a.m. near the Bridge Street exit. Vehicles were damaged, their tires blown out by the gravel.
1: Ugh.
0: That sucks. Three of the four lanes, as we said, had to be closed for the debris spill, and that spill reportedly cleared up a little after 11 a.m. Mm. Another truck hit the Onondaga Lake Parkway Bridge yesterday morning.
1: Why?
0: It happened just before noon. A southbound Penske rental truck struck the bridge. The driver, 46-year-old John Albertson of Manlius, was issued 10 tickets for failure to obey a traffic control device.
1: The guy's from Manlius, and he didn't know about the Onondaga Lake Parkway Bridge.
0: Well, see, the thing of it is, I think a lot of people just don't know the heights of the vehicles. So they just, especially if it was a rental truck, but you're right. One would think, being from this area,
1: you're from Manlius,
0: you would have
1: sir.
0: Heard, yes. Maybe just moving into this area because they have a Penske rental truck.
1: Maybe.
0: Let's give him the benefit of the doubt, but one ticket for an overheight vehicle. Meanwhile, New York State Police say their Check Your Height, Know It's Right campaign.
1: Well, that's clever. Who came up with that?
0: I knew you'd like that.
1: What position in the governor's administration can
0: Check
1: I get that gig?
0: Check Your Height, Know It's Right campaign at the end of July showed that many trucks don't know their vehicle height. The initiative's goal was to reduce bridge and overpass strikes involving commercial motor vehicles on the thruway.
1: Can't they put like a sticker right in the cab that says the height of the truck? It seems like you could do that. Right?
0: Well, it seems like you would know. Yes, I'm sure.
1: But I mean, on these rental trucks,
0: yeah.
1: Don't they have like a big sticker in the cab that says, hey, this is how tall
0: Check
1: this truck
0: height.
1: Is?
0: No, it's right. This is your height. How about this? A total of 966 violations were issued, including five for overheight vehicles. This is just this last July, like a week in July. Over the last 5 years, more than 375 bridge strikes were recorded on the thruway system. And that's just on the thruway in New York State.
1: All right. If this campaign fails, then they're coming out with the smack the bridge, go to jail for a smidge. What do you think?
0: It doesn't have as much of a ring to it.
1: Truthfully. Wreck your truck. Never mind. We'll leave that one alone. Okay.
0: We have mostly sunny skies, highs in the 80s today. Cloudy overnight down to the 60s and some sun tomorrow, highs in the 80s. I feel like we're at one of our programming meetings. We're always trying to come up with creative little titles of different things.
1: What is it? Check your height? Know you're right?
0: No, it's right. Check your height.
1: No, it's right. That definitely sounds like a Ted Namey contest of some kind. This Mother's Day, check your height. No, it's right.
0: I'll give you that. Yeah. That took many hours of madmanning.
1: Oh, yeah.
0: 63 in Syracuse, 633 with Ted and Amy on 93Q, the number one hit music station.

0: 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Little Taylor Swift, I Knew It, I Knew You. 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
1: I guess the romantic couple is back from their honeymoon.
0: Their whirlwind trip.
1: Well, I saw Travis Kelce is at training, so okay. I mean, they had to have gotten back after they were gone for a couple of weeks.
0: They were on her, like, big private super yacht somewhere, weren't they?
1: They were pretty private. Yeah. I don't know if we know.
0: No.
1: I'm not quite sure. I think they had a couple of different destinations. She's got a plane, she's got a yacht.
0: Oh,
1: but
0: yeah.
1: Also, Taylor Swift set to make history again this fall as the youngest ever inductee into the Nashville Songwriters Hall of Fame.
0: Oh, good on
1: her. The announcement marks her second major songwriting honor. If you thought this sounded familiar, because it sounded familiar to me, but that was following her induction into the broader Songwriters Hall of Fame in June.
0: Oh, okay.
1: So this is a different one, but that was just announced. Congratulations to her. Let's see. This year's inductees class also includes Lyle Lovett, Sean Camp, and Bruce Channel. So those are all songwriters, if you're kind of like, recognize some of those names.
0: Right.
1: You know, I saw this photo of Anne Hathaway in this beautiful crop top, which showed off her baby bump.
0: Okay.
1: She was at the premiere of her latest movie. She's a very hardworking actress.
0: Right.
1: And she shut down social media skeptics who questioned whether her baby bump was real.
0: Whether it was real?
1: In fact, she posted fake hair, real bump. On Instagram, the 43-year-old actress debuted her bare bump. And again, she looked beautiful. She had this high, like this beautiful blue top that showed off her baby bump and like low-rise pants or skirt. The look sparked a wave of online comments going, I don't really think that she's really sporting that baby bump.
0: Those are the same people that comment on our Facebook page, I think.
1: We have a lot of nice commenters on our Facebook
0: page. Welcome back to the Finger Lakes. Really? Ted and Amy are still a thing? Okay. Excuse me?
1: Well, that happens every so often. But, yeah, so you go, Anne Hathaway. I think you look beautiful. And I think people just like to make comments. Speaking of movies, domestic summer box office revenues hit $4 billion on Monday.
0: This is pre-pandemic levels, right?
1: Marking the only second time the milestone has been reached since the pandemic. The last occurrence was 2023's Barbenheimer. With Oppenheimer and Barbie.
0: That. I mean, the big Spider-Man movie and Toy Story 5, I think, contributed a great deal.
1: Kind of good, right? Because you want them just to succeed, and it's kind of nice that people are going back to the movies. And Spotify is rolling out a new AI persona badge for artist profiles featuring artificially generated music. Beginning mid-September, profiles using photorealistic AI-generated identities will be flagged, though artists can voluntarily self-disclose starting this week. So,
0: interesting.
1: Yeah, there's a lot of AI artists, which is kind of bizarre in itself, and I guess they just want to make sure everybody knows who they are.
0: And I hate to say it, but some of the AI stuff is not bad.
1: Not bad.
0: You know?
1: I'm with you.
0: Give them a few prompts. You got yourself a hit. It's a little scary. Thank you for the rundown this morning. It's 6:39, Ted and Amy with 93Q. Let's update you right in.
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0: In the Traffic Link, we are looking at pretty good roads this morning in and out of downtown. 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
17: They say the holy water's watered down, and this town's lost its faith. 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Oh my, my, oh my, my love, I take one look at you, you're taking me.

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1: 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And that's from the soundtrack, Nicki Minaj, Ice Spice, Ted and Amy in the morning. 6:49 with 93Q.
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1: Updating your ride in this morning from the Traffic Link. A Wednesday commute, not looking too bad. Things are moving along well right now. Again, in and out of downtown, a lot of road construction you're going to encounter with speed reductions, lane restrictions, alternating lane closures. Follow those signs.
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0: Scott Twain.
1: It's going to be a nice day, probably later on overnight. Could see a little bit of rain, at least some clouds around, but yeah, sunshine throughout the day. 63 in Syracuse at 6:49. Good morning. Here's what's happening. New York State Police continue to look for that missing teenager. 16-year-old Lana LeClaire of Canastota has not been seen since Monday. She's described as a white female, 5 feet tall, 130 pounds, brown hair, blue eyes. Anyone with information is asked to contact the New York State Police. Syracuse police say a 21-year-old man was shot in the shoulder and hand yesterday. He arrived at St. Joseph's Hospital a little after 11 a.m. The victim is listed in stable condition and is expected to survive. The location of the shooting remains unknown. An Onondaga County grand jury has ruled a fatal stabbing of a teenager in Washington Square Park in Syracuse last month was the result of self-defense and will not be prosecuted. 17-year-old Kevin Cuzzo was stabbed to death on July 16th inside the park. A security video captured the attack, which showed Cuzzo approached 18-year-old Israel Palm with a handgun in his hand and pistol whipped him. In response, Palm pulled out a legally owned knife and stabbed Cuzzo. The grand jury ruled that he should not be charged in that attack. Former U.S. Marine Robert Gilman, previously held in a Russian prison, has been released due to poor health. The release was on a humanitarian basis. Apparently, no prisoner exchange occurred. He's been in jail since 2022, again in Russia, for allegedly kicking a police officer on a train. He was later moved to a Russian hospital. Five other Americans remain detained in
2: Russia. He kicked a police officer on a train and got 3 years?
1: He's been held since 2022.
2: Or 4 years.
1: Yeah.
2: Wow.
1: And, well, today is delivering 3 astronomical events.
2: Okay. I know there's a big eclipse.
1: There's an eclipse. Before this, though, and I don't think we could see it anyway because it's pretty cloudy still, but 6 planets, Mercury, Jupiter, Mars, Saturn, Uranus, and Neptune, are stretching across the pre-dawn sky.
2: Uranus is lining up?
1: Uranus. I've been hearing Uranus jokes since 1988 from you.
2: They never get old.
1: Well, I don't know. Maybe. Okay. A total solar eclipse follows, visible in Greenland, Iceland, Spain, and Portugal.
2: Okay, so we're not going to see it.
1: Well, U.S. viewers may catch a partial eclipse peaking between 1:53 and 1:55 p.m. Eastern time.
2: Okay.
1: And the Perseids meteor shower peaks tonight.
2: You know,
1: there's a lot of astronomical events.
2: I just saw a video, I believe it was from South Carolina, of a meteor streaking across the night sky.
1: Have
2: somebody
1: you ever
2: caught
1: seen
2: on
1: one?
2: Their dash cam.
1: Didn't you say you saw one?
2: Yes. Yeah. I saw a big fireball. I can tell you when it was. 1991, I think, because Taylor was a baby in the backseat. So maybe 90.
1: Aww.
2: Streaking right down the thruway. It was pretty wild.
1: Aww.
2: But I mean, I've seen meteor showers. Those are pretty spectacular.
1: Okay.
2: But
1: how's
2: yeah,
1: your UFO spotting?
2: Haven't
1: Anything?
2: Seen any. No,
1: nothing?
2: I've yet to see one.
1: I thought of you because, as I said, we did some hiking at Letchworth State Park.
2: Yeah.
1: And we went into the gift shop.
2: Squatch?
1: There's a lot of Sasquatch
2: Bigfoot stuff. Yeah, yeah.
1: Why? Because they have been spotted?
2: Yeah. New York State.
1: New York, I guess.
2: Especially the Adirondacks.
1: Yeah, I got it, but that was not in the Adirondacks.
2: I don't know about
1: that's near more Buffalo
2: I don't know about
1: Buffalo
2: the Finger Lakes area.
1: Area.
2: I don't know.
1: I was like, they sell tea. Maybe it's just, you know, people come from Japan. They're like, hey,
2: we love
1: it's
2: our
1: New
2: Squatch
1: York.
2: Merchandise.
1: I guess so. There was a lot of it, though, if you're looking for it.
2: Well, that's
1: I
2: good to
1: maybe
2: know.
1: There had been some spottings at Letchworth.
2: There
1: we
2: may have been.
1: We did not see any.
2: You never know.
1: I guess.
2: Very squatchy down there.
1: We have mostly sunny skies, highs in the 80s. Cloudy overnight down to the 60s. Some sun tomorrow, highs in the 80s. 63 in Syracuse, 6:53 with Ted and Amy on 93.
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0: Wish. W-I-S-H. Wish. That is the national keyword to text right now to 95819. 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

0: All right, they've got to stop with the whole Children's Day thing. Yesterday was National Sons and Daughters Day.
1: I saw that. I almost did a question around that, but I saw you'd posted a picture of your kids yesterday, and I thought you might not
0: want to
1: do it again.
0: Because there's two National Sons Days.
1: There's two National Sons
0: There's
1: Days?
0: There's two. One in March, one in September. There's a National Daughters Day.
1: Right.
0: Just one of those.
1: One of them.
0: Yesterday was National Sons and Daughters Day, and today is National Middle Child Day. There's a middle child
1: so
0: day.
1: So that would be Harry. Oh, you better
0: well,
1: do it. Harry's not going to be happy if you don't post the middle child.
0: I can't really. I mean, in the family dynamic, yes, he is the middle child. But he was like the baby for a good 10, 11 years just on his own before he became the middle child.
1: Mm.
0: So it's more like Taylor is the oldest and the other two are the baby
1: the
0: child.
1: Babies, gotcha.
0: The babies.
1: They both have kind of that baby.
0: I don't know if he qualifies as
1: syndrome.
0: A middle child.
1: Knowing him as I do, he would like to be yet another day named after him.
0: What's the deal? Who's? No wonder today's children are so spoiled.
1: No, I get it. I love me a good designated day.
0: Right.
1: But I just feel like, you know, it's ice cream day. It's ice cream cone day. It's ice cream sandwich day. It's vanilla ice cream day. It gets a little overwhelming.
0: Here's some ways to celebrate. Make their favorite homemade dish and invite them over. Send a card.
1: Just the middle children?
0: Share them. Yeah. Call your middle child to find out about their day.
1: Oh, okay.
0: If your middle child has a middle child, suggest all of you make a day's activity together.
1: Wow. All right. But is there an oldest child and a youngest child day?
0: I freaking guarantee it.
1: I mean, you can't just do one. If you're going to just really go all in for this, you have to do all three.
0: I don't know who's coming up with these holidays, but they're ridiculous.
1: I was very proud of you, though, because, as you know, I am the social media partner of the bunch.
0: You are the poster of on the Facebook. Yes.
1: I was indeed checking the Facebook to make sure you did any posts, and what do I see? That you were right up on top of things yesterday.
0: I was rolling
1: with your son and daughter day.
0: A very productive week while you were gone.
1: We have mostly sunny skies around, highs in the 80s. Hopefully you're going to have a productive Wednesday. The weather will cooperate. 63 in Syracuse. Let's do it. Let's play a little Brilliant or BS this morning.
0: Okay.
1: And we had something similar regarding a concert that was going to be on the big screen at Destiny USA a couple of weeks ago.
0: Yeah,
1: well,
0: big
1: we're back.
0: Yeah.
1: A pair of Katy Perry, the Lifetimes Tour Live from Paris movie tickets.
0: Wow.
1: Now, this is pretty cool. And what's really neat is you get to pick whatever time you want to go. It's running September 2nd through the 5th at Regal Destiny. This is an IMAX movie. So it's in stunning 4K and just, you know, I guess really did very well at the Tribeca Film Festival.
0: Nice.
1: So Katy Perry out and about, the big tour. She just performed at the World Cup, and you can see her live on, well, not live. Well, she's kind of live. But
0: well, it's
1: called Live from Paris. She was live from
0: Paris. She was live in Paris.
1: And we're going to be able to see it again.
0: And now it's captured on film.
1: And that's what you're going to see beginning of September. If you would like to play a little Brilliant or BS this morning, 421-9393. We'll take callers 10, 11, 12, and player next here at 93Q.
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0: Back in the Traffic Link. Right now, things are moving along well. We are anticipating slow-ups as the rush hour continues to build with all the road construction in the area. Again, lane restrictions, speed reductions, alternating lane closures. We got it all. You slow it down on those work zones.
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0: Ted Namey in the morning. It's 7-11 with 93Q. Let's say hello to caller number 10 this time around. Hi, what's your name?
5: This is David.
0: David, let's see how you do with this question this morning. Good luck.
1: All right. We got a cereal question, David. You a big cereal eater?
5: Yes, I am.
0: What's your go-to?
5: Life cereal.
0: Life?
1: Life
0: David cereal. Likes it. He likes everything.
1: I'm trying to think. Is that like a Chex thing?
0: No, Life is the one Mikey liked.
1: I get it.
5: Yeah.
1: I understand. I'm just trying to picture the shape.
0: Yeah, what is it, David? What is it like?
1: Like flakes?
5: It's like a square.
0: Okay, squares.
1: All right. As you know, we didn't grow up with a lot of cereals at the house, so I'm not a big...
0: Amy had homemade Life cereal. Her mother would make out of evaporated powdered milk.
1: So here we go. Wendell was the mascot for which brand of cereal?
0: Wendell?
1: Is it Cinnamon Toast Crunch?
0: Oh, boy.
1: Is it Sugar Smacks or is it Honeycombs? What do you think, David?
5: I'm gonna say Honeycombs.
1: It is not Honeycombs.
0: You know what, though, David? You were such a good sport playing along with us. Let's give you the tickets anyway to see Katy Perry, huh?
1: It's actually Cinnamon Toast Crunch, which launched with Chef Wendell.
0: Oh, Wendell. I remember Wendell. I know there's a chef. I don't think I ever knew his name, though.
1: But it was pulled from packaging entirely 2009, and then they've had the Crazy Squares since then. You familiar with the Crazy Squares
0: of Cinnamon Toast Crunch? Sugar Smacks. Who is the Sugar Smacks?
1: Sugar Smacks was... Was that
0: Sugar Bear?
1: Yeah.
0: No, he was Sugar Crisp. Gang, gang, enough super sugar crisp. He's like a Dean Martin kind of guy.
1: I have some old mascots, which we'll have to run down next break.
0: All right,
1: David, those that are no longer around with the.
0: Thank you for playing us.

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1: Okay, so Dig'em the Frog was the Sugar Smacks guy.
0: Sugar Smacks was Dig'em the Frog. Honey Bear was the Super Sugar Crisp.
1: Sugar Bear. They call him Sugar Bear.
0: Honey Bear was a pimp, I think, on Starsky and Hutch. Yes. Sugar Bear was the spokesman, and he was like a Dean Martin type. Do you remember Sugar Bear?
1: I was just looking up, but didn't somebody voice him or something?
0: Well, it was like an impersonation of Dean Martin. He had like a very, can't get enough of some sugar. I think he had a cigarette and a martini, too, while he was promoting the cereal.
1: I have to run down some of these mascots. As you know, I led a very sheltered life.
0: You didn't eat cereal.
1: Well, my mom made granola.
0: Right.
1: And every so often, my grandmother, we could talk into doing these. But okay, so Yummy Mummy. Do you remember the Fruity Yummy Mummy? That was right in
0: yummy
1: your
0: mummy.
1: Teen years.
0: Was that like Boo Berry and
1: Count
0: Chocula?
1: Count Chocula,
0: yes,
1: Frankenberry,
0: yeah,
1: and Yummy Mummy.
0: I didn't know his name was Yummy Mummy.
1: Yeah. All right, so let's see. Sir Greatfellow and Baron Von Redberry in the early 70s.
0: Who were
1: fruit-flavored characters. That was, I guess, the actual cereal.
0: Oh.
1: The Greatfellow, which was cereal tasting
0: That's
1: like
0: disgusting.
1: Grapes. That kind of sounds gross. All right. Cookie Jarvis. Merlin-like wizard, which ringing a bell to
0: yes,
1: me.
0: Yes, okay.
1: Who preceded the modern Cookie Crisp character.
0: Yes, I do remember. I didn't know. See, I didn't realize they had names. I mean, everybody knows like Snap, Crackle, and Pop.
1: Right.
0: And Tony the Tiger.
1: Right.
0: And Cap'n Crunch.
1: Yes.
0: Cap'n.
1: These are
0: Cap'n
1: well, okay.
0: with an apostrophe.
1: See, I don't appreciate that. I would like it spelled out. Now, let's see. Smackin' Brothers, the Smackin' Bandit.
0: Smackin'
1: which were
0: Brothers.
1: Human, half-mule, half-kangaroo characters.
0: Wow.
1: Used for Honey Smacks. Is that ringing
0: that
1: a bell?
0: That sounds a little dark. I don't know if... That was probably not the best ad campaign.
1: Cliffy the Clown and Smaxy the Seal. That was... that was for Honey Smacks. That was preceding...
0: Pre-Dig'em?
1: Pre-Dig'em.
0: Okay.
1: Linus the Lionhearted.
0: Oh, that sounds familiar.
1: Yeah, that was, I guess, a cartoon, but also starred for Crisp Crandall and the Heart of Oats Crispy Critters.
0: Jeez, how did that not last?
1: And the Crazy Craving, a fuzzy purple creature from the 1990s Honeycomb commercials.
0: Crazy Craving.
1: That was driven by an uncontrollable urge to eat their cereal. The Crazy Craving fuzzy purple creature.
0: Sounds like a ripoff of the Trix Rabbit. He had an issue with the whole Trix thing, remember?
1: Yeah,
0: very
1: boy,
0: protective.
1: You can go down that world of cereal mascots, and a lot of them I don't really remember.
0: You did. What did you eat for cereal?
1: We didn't really eat a lot of cereal. We had homemade granola.
0: We had Mr. Finster, who was the spokesperson for Product 19.
1: I developed a big liking of grape nuts. To this day, eat me some grape nuts
0: who
1: in the morning.
0: Who was the spokesperson for grape nuts?
1: Yul
0: do you remember?
1: Brenner?
0: Yul Gibbons.
1: Who's Yul Brynner?
0: Yul Brynner was the bald guy that played the Emperor and the King and I.
1: Yul Gibbons.
0: Westworld. Like, he played the evil cowboy in Westworld.
1: He was sitting under a tree eating.
0: Yul Gibbons was like
1: it was
0: a nature
1: kind
0: guy.
1: Of like tree bark.
0: Yes.
1: Kind of a thing.
0: He was a well-known nature.
1: Let me
0: naturist.
1: Just tell you something. Now that I'm a little older, it's good for my system.
0: That
1: grape nuts. Didn't think about that back in the day, but.
0: What was the half jackal, half
1: that was
0: half
1: the
0: human
1: half that was a human half mule half kangaroo character.
0: Sounds a little
1: Smackin' Brothers and the Smackin' Bandit.
0: Sounds a little demonic to me
1: for Honey Smacks.
0: Yeah, that's not a good look. 7:24 with Ted and Amy in the morning.
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0: We are looking. 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
1: 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Forgot to mention the singing postman voiced by Jim Nabors for Elphabets.
0: Gomer Pyle did a singing postman?
1: Yeah, that was in the 60s, though, so that could have been a little before our time.
0: All right. We are looking at pretty good roads this morning, in and out of downtown. Things moving along well. 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

0: We're looking at a really nice day. Could see some rain much later on, like overnight, but mostly sunny skies. Highs in the 80s today. 65 in Syracuse at 7:30. Good morning. Here's what's happening. The news brought to you by William Matar. Well, I know you guys had the traffic on this yesterday, although it did affect most of the commute throughout the morning yesterday. Three of the four lanes on Interstate 690 East in DeWitt were closed after a dump truck spilled a load of gravel on the highway. According to the state DOT, it happened just before 8 a.m. near the Bridge Street exit. Vehicles were damaged, their tires blown out by the gravel. That sucks. Three of the four lanes had to be closed for a debris spill. Wow. The spill reportedly cleared a little after 11 a.m. Another truck hit the Onondaga Lake Parkway bridge yesterday morning. It happened just before noon.
1: And it was the local guy.
0: Well, maybe just, I know. There's those that don't have any sympathy. It was a Penske rental truck, so maybe it was just someone who moved to this area.
1: Okay.
0: But the driver, 46-year-old John Albertson of Manlius, was issued 10 tickets for failure to obey a traffic control device and one ticket for an overheight vehicle. Meanwhile, as I said, New York State police say their Check Your Height, Know It's Right campaign at the end of July showed many trucks don't know their vehicle height.
1: Ted Namey kind of a name.
0: A total of 966 violations were issued during that week, five for overheight vehicles. And over the last 5 years, more than 375 bridge strikes were recorded just on the thruway alone in New York.
1: What is it again?
0: Check your height, know it's right.
1: Yeah, that's got us written all over it.
0: Well, the jurors in the accused CEO killer Luigi Mangione's state murder trial will be kept anonymous over concerns they may be subject to harassment, intimidation, or improper outside influence.
1: I'm sorry, but why does this guy...
0: If identifying information is publicly released.
1: Why does he have so many followers?
0: I understand Charles Manson was responsible for more killings, but he's kind of got that kind of a thing.
1: This guy murdered another person.
0: Yes, but he's got a
1: shot
0: following.
1: Him in the back.
0: He's got a following that they're concerned, and I would be all about being kept anonymous should I have to be a juror on this trial. But the judge said yesterday only prosecutors and defense lawyers will have access to the jurors' names and addresses. Jury selection starts on September 8th. Before departing Turkey last month's NATO summit, President Trump switched planes. This is coming out due to an Iran missile threat. Now, I kind of understand that, other than the fact that I guess the plane did take off with a lot of people
1: on it. That's why I'm kind of chuckling. I mean, it's a serious thing if Iran made a threat to shoot down Air Force One with a missile, but then they let everybody else get on the plane and didn't tell them.
0: And I guess he hid in an airport catering truck to board another plane. U.S. intelligence had uncovered a credible plot by Iran and its proxies to target Trump's plane as it left.
1: You go on ahead.
0: Turkey.
1: I'll see you all in Washington when we land.
0: And I am fresh back from vacation.
1: Yes.
0: So I know you guys held the fort down very well. A new survey reveals 61% of Americans have not taken a vacation this summer yet.
1: 61%?
0: 59% feel they haven't had enough time off. Yeah, they surveyed 2,000 Americans. 23% don't feel they've made the most of the season. Financial pressure, one of the big things.
1: Okay.
0: Despite this, many are embracing last-minute travel. And I kind of get this. Social media is driving all of this lust for travel. Wanderlust, they call it.
1: Okay.
0: Because you see, you know, maybe advertisements of either those that have been on vacation.
1: Yeah.
0: Or the advertisements for those who want you to go on vacation.
1: I'm getting a lot.
0: Kind of going, okay.
1: Yeah, I'm getting a lot for these bungalows off of Key West in Florida.
0: Oh.
1: For some reason, that's popping up in my feed, and I have no idea why. I don't think I searched for Key West.
0: Are they in the water, you mean? How does that work?
1: They're like on a little island that's, you know, secluded.
0: That sounds fantastic.
1: Secluded and luxurious. And I don't know why I'm
0: getting
1: going
0: by yourself would be a little creepy.
1: You know what I would do? I'd sit in the bungalow and watch Law and Order repeats.
0: What, they don't have Wi-Fi here? This is ridiculous. Yeah, you'd need probably some sort of companion.
1: I would, yeah.
0: But that sounds really fun.
1: Well, for some reason, it keeps coming up in my feed.
0: This is hard to believe.
1: I get it. The whole wanderlust thing.
0: I see those that feature cats. Like, there's a place, there's a cat sanctuary in Key West.
1: What are the odds?
0: Where you can go and stay and take care
1: of the
0: cats.
1: Aren't they like relatives of Hemingway's cats?
0: Mm-hmm.
1: Yeah. Hemingway. Yeah. He had a bunch of cats in his place in Key West.
0: And you can go and stay there. So I'm getting those. And every place, every country, every island
1: yeah.
0: that has a population of cats.
1: You're getting those in your
0: Because that would be my last minute booking.
1: I could see that.
0: We all have different kind of interests.
1: Okay.
0: We have mostly sunny skies, highs in the 80s today. Cloudy overnight down to the 60s. Some sun tomorrow, highs in the 80s. 65 in Syracuse, 735 with Ted and Amy on 93Q, the number one hit music station.
1: Speaking of wanderlust, how about a trip up north on board an Uncle Sam boat tour cruise?
0: We're adding 10 more miles in celebration of their 100 years in business. The Uncle Sam boat tours celebrating 100 years and 100 miles to an Uncle Sam boat tour to Alex Bay from Syracuse. So I know we're all over Central New York.
1: Yes.
0: But we're adding 10 miles every week. And if you would like a 4-pack of tickets to a two-nation cruise of an Uncle Sam boat tour, be my 10th caller, 421-9393. We'll tell you where you're landing to.
1: Because
0: she's right up 81, you know.
1: We're getting close.
0: Yeah,
1: I know
0: you
1: that.
0: You were at Southwick last week? Is that
1: we
0: like
1: were at Southwick Beach, yeah, yeah. State Park. Yeah.
0: Okay, we're a little farther north.
1: Okay.
0: 10 more miles. We'll tell you where it is coming up here on 93Q, the number one hit music station.

0: 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Olivia Rodrigo with Drop Dead. Ted and Amy, 740 in the sunshine. Going to be a nice day today.
1: Yeah, we have sunshine highs in the 80s today at 65 in Syracuse. And my 10th caller has never been on an Uncle Sam boat tour.
0: What? What are you kidding me? Sean, you've never been on an Uncle Sam boat tour?
2: I have not.
0: Wow.
1: Oh, well, now's your opportunity. You got a 4-pack of tickets, the Two Nation Tour. Because guess what? There's two nations that you're going to see.
0: Can you guess which two nations, Sean?
2: I cannot. I've never been on a boat tour.
0: America's one.
1: And Canada's
0: the other.
1: Woo!
0: You're going to be right.
1: Two nations.
0: Yeah, you're going to be bopping back and forth across that borderline, I think, right?
1: Yeah, it's pretty cool. The international waters, right?
0: Right, yeah. Very cool.
1: It should be a lot of fun. Okay, so Sean, you live in Syracuse?
2: I do.
0: All right.
1: We are heading up 81, as you know, because it's about 100 miles, a little less than 100 miles to get to Alex Bay
0: where
1: you can get your Uncle Sam boat tour.
0: Yeah.
1: And we're reaching Watertown.
0: Oh, all right.
1: Kind of midst of Jefferson County today.
0: We're up as far as Watertown now.
1: All
2: right. I'm familiar. I drive hundreds of miles to work every day anyway. So.
0: Seriously?
1: Oh, well,
0: wow.
1: There you go. What do you do for a living?
2: I'm a recovery agent.
0: Oh, okay. Oh, repo man. Repo man.
1: I should have known that by your email address. That's a tough gig, man.
2: I'm actually in Ithaca right now.
0: Oh, well, all right. Oh,
1: okay.
0: Anyone owe any payments in Ithaca? What are we going after today?
1: No, you can't say that.
0: Never mind.
2: That's confidential.
0: Okay.
1: Let me ask you something, Sean, though, because that's kind of a dangerous gig, right? Because people obviously are not happy with you.
2: Oh, no. Well, here's a funny story. Back in 2008, that's how I met my wife. I repossessed her truck.
0: Are you kidding me? Sean!
2: So serious. We've been together almost 19 years
0: now.
1: Oh,
0: my God.
1: Well, sometimes it ends better.
0: What a story, though.
1: Yeah, I have heard that they have not always gone that well.
0: Wow. So you repoed a car and her heart.
2: Oh. Yep.
0: I love it. Well, Sean, again, this is going to be a fun time for you up on an Uncle Sam boat tour. You hang on the line. We're going to do it again next Wednesday until we fill up the 100 miles, right?
1: Yeah, so we're 60 up. We got 40 more miles to go by the end of August.
0: So be listening next Wednesday for your chance to be a winner. If you want to book an Uncle Sam boat tour, they do the evening cocktail cruise. They do the Two Nation cruise. They do dinner cruise.
1: Yeah, a ton of different choices that you can make. USBoattours.com for more information.
0: Happy anniversary, Uncle Sam Boat Tours, 743 with Ted and Amy in the morning.
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0: In the Traffic Link, we are looking at sunshine right in your face coming down 690 eastbound, the thruway eastbound into the downtown area. We are starting to slow up on the on and off ramps as the rush hour continues to build. Again, slow it down in those work zones.
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0: That's got you slowing down now, coming in eastbound on 690 and throughway into the downtown area. Road construction slowdowns throughout as well, with lane restrictions, speed reductions, alternating lane closures. Follow those road signs and slow it down in the work zones.
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4: Ooh, loving that sunshine. We're going to see it all day today. Maybe some clouds, a little bit of rain overnight, but the next couple of days are looking good. Highs in the 80s. It's 65 in Syracuse at 7:52. Good morning. Here's what's happening. The news brought to you by Unadilla Motocross. New York State Police continue to look for that missing teenager from Canastota. 16-year-old Lana LeClaire has not been seen since Monday. She's described as a white female, 5 feet tall, 130 pounds, brown hair and blue eyes. Anyone with information is asked to contact New York State Police. Syracuse police say a 21-year-old male was shot in the shoulder and hand yesterday, arriving at St. Joseph's Hospital a little after 11 a.m. That victim is listed in stable condition and is expected to survive. Apparently did not tell Syracuse police where he was shot. So that remains unknown. And Onondaga County Grand Jury has ruled a fatal stabbing of a teenager in Washington Square Park in Syracuse last month was a result of self-defense and cannot be prosecuted. 17-year-old Kevin Cuzzo was stabbed to death on July 16th inside the park. A video captured the attack, which showed Cuzzo approached 18-year-old Israel Palm with a handgun in his hand and pistol whipped him. In response, Palm pulled out a legally owned knife and stabbed Cuzzo. The grand jury ruled he could not be charged in that attack. Well, the Powerball jackpot has surged to an estimated $1 billion for Wednesday night's drawing. You know what I realized?
0: $1 billion.
4: I was all excited because I told you that when we were traveling down in the Finger Lakes, we bought a Powerball at a convenience store because you always hear.
0: Yeah.
4: And there was one lone winner.
0: One tiny little store in the Finger Lakes.
4: It was Monday. We bought it Monday, which means it was.
0: Did you check it at least?
4: No, I didn't check it. I'll check it.
0: Because I did win $4 on the Powerball like a couple of weeks ago.
4: All right. You have to help me do that because I don't know how to do that.
0: Okay. I have an app on my phone.
4: And now the scratch, because I did also, it was a big day for me.
0: I can check scratchers too.
4: You can, okay. No, I actually scratch off the scratchers, which is what you're
0: supposed to. Yeah, but do you do it the right way?
4: Yes.
0: Yeah, but are you though?
4: I think so. You people that like don't even want to scratch, like, what are you doing? That's part of the process. So, but we never buy scratchers. So I was like, so what happens if we won $8 or something?
0: Oh, okay.
4: I can bring them into a store.
0: Yes.
4: And they give me money back.
0: Yes. Go to the customer service desk at either Wegmans or Tops.
4: Okay.
0: Tell them you won.
4: I didn't purchase them there.
0: Doesn't matter.
4: Okay.
0: Doesn't matter where you got them. What are you going to drive all the way back to the Finger Lakes to the little convenience store?
5: I was here about a month ago and I.
0: No, you can do it.
4: I will tell you, you would love me with the scratchers, though, because it takes me so long to figure out how I'm supposed to scratch it off.
0: Yeah.
4: That it's kind of, it's like a whole evening. You know what I'm saying? The one with the crosswords I bought.
0: Oh, those are, yeah.
4: And then
0: that and the bingo ones.
4: Okay, E. How many E's are there? So then you scratch off the E's.
0: That's the one you bought was the crossword?
4: The crossword, yeah. Which literally took me about 20, 25 minutes to figure that one out.
0: It's always hard for me to figure out if I won or not. So that's why I have the app on my phone now.
4: That takes off the fun.
0: Well, I mean, I do the ticket, but then I double check with the app just to make sure.
4: Well, anyway, so $1 billion. Let me get back to my lotto.
0: Yes.
4: Even though I did apparently not win.
0: No.
4: The increase follows the absence of a winner Monday for the $905 million prize.
0: Can you imagine?
4: So if the winner opts for a lump sum payout, the cash value is an estimated $433.1 million tonight.
0: Oh.
4: This marks the eighth largest Powerball prize, the biggest lottery jackpot of 2026. So 11 p.m.
0: You're going to have to get a tax lawyer and some sort of financial consultant because you can't just drop
4: $4.1
0: million check in your bank account.
4: Such a pain to have to win.
0: Put it in my checking. I'll use my debit card.
4: So anyway. Go get your tickets.
0: Well, good luck.
4: Maybe as I'm cashing in my $8 today,
0: you
4: I will buy another one.
0: Yes.
4: All in the same process.
0: Go back down to the Finger Lakes.
4: Okay. See, you're such a
6: wealth of that little store.
4: Some specific subjects, you're such a wealth of knowledge.
6: That's true. I appreciate that. That I do know about. Yeah.
4: Mostly sunny skies, highs about 80. Some clouds overnight down to the 60s. Some sun tomorrow, highs in the 80s. 65 in Syracuse, 756 with Ted and Amy on 93 Key.
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0: Good morning. 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
1: We have our 10th caller standing by.
0: Jessica.
1: I have not yet found out what she won, but it's going to be a summer to remember for Jessica.
0: Jessica, have you had a summer to remember so far this year? Jessica? Why am I not hearing Jessica?
1: Jessica?
2: I'm here. I'm so sorry.
0: It's okay. Did you mute me, Jessica? Was I mute? A lot of people do that.
2: You were muted, yes. Okay. We've had a really good summer so far.
0: What did you do? What did you do fun so far?
2: We took our kids to a Yankees game, which was on our oldest bucket list.
0: Ooh, a Yankees game. Nice.
1: Very exciting.
0: Amy and her husband did a bird tour in the Letchworth State Park. In fact, I think one of them might have followed you back, Amy, because there's a giant bird up in the sky. What is that?
1: Oh, my goodness. We did see some turkey vultures down there.
0: Is that
1: there.
0: A hawk?
1: Might have been a dead body.
0: It's coming out. It's got me by the shoulders.
1: Holy
0: cow. It's got me by the shoulders. I've got Jessica's pride. Let me go.
1: I know you've lost weight, but that's a strong bird.
0: Jessica, hopefully.
1: Are you all right?
0: Is it flying away?
1: Okay.
0: I think it's flying away. I apologize for that.
1: We did see some turkey vultures at Letchworth State Park.
0: Good Lord.
1: Which there may have been a dead body, is what we were thinking.
0: Oh, a DB?
1: I don't know. They were looking for something.
0: All right. Well, Jessica, look what we have for you for a summertime prize.
1: This is much more exciting. We have a pair of tickets to Darien Lake for you still. Enjoy the summer months here in Central New York.
0: There you
1: go.
0: Yeah, it's going to be a good time. Pair of passes for Darien Lake. You hang on the line again every weekday at 8 a.m., noon, and 4 p.m. Your cue to call in to win a great summertime prize. It's a summer to remember. Are my shoulders bleeding? Those talons were
1: very
0: sharp.
1: Very high drop there.
0: Ted and Amy in the morning with 93Q.
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0: Well, latest traffic update for you. We have an accident reported down in Lafayette, if you're traveling down that way. New York 11A at Nichols Road in the Lafayette area. Watch for authorities on the scene of an accident there. Closer to home, slow and go on the on and off ramps, the interchanges, as the rush hour continues with all that work that's going on in the area. You be careful.
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0: 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Taylor Swift, I knew it, I knew you. 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
1: Last hour, we were discussing that we're celebrating 100 years of an Uncle Sam boat tour.
0: How fun. We've been
1: giving away some tickets to enjoy one yourself all summer. I had to take a photo because this is up on our refrigerator of a memory when my nieces were really, really little, and the husband and I took them on an Uncle Sam boat tour.
0: Look how young your husband is in this picture.
1: Well, I was thinking the nieces. The husband looks the same. All right, he looks a little like
0: No, he's good.
1: Let's see. My nieces...

0: Rachel is now in her mid-30s, and the back is going to be 29.
1: Is this the tiny bit of poop in my pants trip?
0: Now that she's going to be 20, although she doesn't live in town anymore, I could probably share the time. Yes.
1: Where you went to Bolt Castle.
0: We went
1: on
0: to
1: the
0: Bolt Castle, and she was, if you look at the photo, she's now a social worker, and she's going to be 29. But we were touring Bolt Castle.
1: Yes.
0: And from what I hear, they've done a ton of renovations. But when back in the day, if you had to use the facilities, it was just on the bottom floor because the rest of the castle was pretty much under renovation.
1: Mr. Bolt hadn't put that many bathrooms in there.
0: And the husband and I, you know, we don't hang around children that often. So I believe when we started on the tour of Bolt Castle, I said, ladies, do you need to go to the bathroom? And both of them said, no, we don't need to go to the bathroom. And the back was... in the midst of getting kind of potty trained. So we get up to the top floor of Bolt Castle, and that's where the famous line,
1: yes,
0: I think I have a tiny bit of poop in my pants came
1: from.
0: That we have been actually quoting since that day.
1: Classic.
0: Of the Uncle Sam boat tour.
1: Oh,
0: she loves it every time I mention it. I don't think I'm going to tell it at her wedding. I might. I might have to tell that story.
1: Well, you know what? Because we're celebrating.
0: She's not getting married, by the way, but I just am thinking in the future.
1: That will be a fun story to share. But because we're giving away all these great tickets to the Uncle Sam boat tours in honor of their 100th anniversary, let's have you post some pictures of your own Uncle Sam boat experiences.
0: Yeah, we'll
1: just
0: kind of leave this open, if any, because I know you kind of got to dig them out or something like that. Or it might be a recent one, but I just feel like they're celebrating 100 years and we're celebrating generations of people that have gone up on an Uncle Sam boat tour. Half the people that win tickets have been up there multiple times because they've gone with their parents and they've gone with their grandparents and they've gone with their aunt and uncle. And so we'll leave this up and then we'll just, I don't know, in a couple of days draw for that pair of Two Nation Tour tickets. But we'd love to have you dig out your photos and show them. And we love Uncle Sam boat tours to see all of the fun memories too.
1: Post it right up on our Ted and Amy 93Q Facebook page. And don't worry, Beck. Uncle Ted may have had a tiny bit of poop in his pants once on an Uncle Sam boat tour as well. I don't want to get into it.
0: We've all been there.
1: Share your memories.
0: Tiny bit of poop in the pants.
1: Happy anniversary.
0: She loves it when I mention it.
1: I know she does. Uncle Sam boat tours with 93Q.
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1: Things were going along so well, and now we have an accident with possible injuries causing stop-and-go traffic right now. John Glenn Boulevard at Route 57 in Liverpool. John Glenn Boulevard at Route 57 in Liverpool. Authorities on the scene. Again, an accident with possible injuries. Slow your speeds down in that area. Look for a disabled vehicle 690 westbound near the Townsend Street exit. We have an accident also reported on South Krause Avenue at East Fayette Street. Be careful.
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0: Wow, a beautiful Wednesday. In fact, I think it's going to last all day, maybe a little rain later on, but we're talking like overnight. And then the sun is back tomorrow. So highs in the 80s today, 67 in Syracuse at 828. Good morning. Here's what's happening. The news brought to you by Best Tile. Boy, you guys, Joey Walker just joining us in the studio, and I'm sure you had this traffic update, but I'm not sure you knew how bad it was. The three of the four lanes on 690 East and DeWitt closed yesterday morning for, let's say, like 4 hours because of that gravel dump truck.
1: See, now, we had a listener call and leave a voicemail that it was dirt. Yeah. I didn't realize it was gravel.
0: Well, apparently there were tires that were blown out from people that couldn't avoid it because it was three out of the four lanes, and they closed it up until about 11 o'clock yesterday morning.
1: Yikes.
0: So if you were wondering what that big holdup was, right near Bridge Street. I don't know. Was it a rollover? Is that what happened?
1: Sounds like it. I don't know how else it would have dumped all that gravel.
0: Yeah, it's scary. Scary stuff. Another truck hit the Onondaga Lake Parkway Bridge yesterday morning. That happened just before noon. A southbound Penske rental truck struck the bridge. The driver, 46-year-old John Albertson of Manlius, was issued 10 tickets for failure to obey a traffic control device and one ticket for an overheight vehicle. Meanwhile, New York State police say they're... Ted's loving this.
1: Well,
0: and Joey, it does sound like a meeting that we had to come up with this
1: title. Does this not sound like a name we'd come up for a contest?
0: Check your height. No, it's right campaign.
2: That's an Amy
0: title
2: all day.
0: At the end of July,
2: right?
0: So many trucks don't know their vehicle height. The initiative's goal was to reduce bridge and overpass strikes involving commercial motor vehicles, I guess to continue to do that. Mm. This is crazy, though. A total of 966 violations were issued. Five of them were for overheight vehicles, but all the other regarding the trucks that were on the roadways, which is a little scary. And over the last 5 years, more than 375 bridge strikes were recorded on the thruway system.
1: Shouldn't they, when they rent you a truck, hand you a little sheet that says, this is how tall this truck is, make sure you watch for bridge obstructions?
0: Well, no, I'm sure it's listed on the truck, but I just, on the thruway, that's interesting, because one would think if there's any sort of roadway in New York State,
1: those trucks like that they didn't put the dump part down, and those slam into a bridge.
2: Oh, yeah, there you go.
1: You know?
0: What was it, I don't know, this fall, and there was some truck driver that hit eight of the bridges.
1: Yeah, and kept going.
0: Between like Albany.
1: It just kept going.
2: Wait, did he not know?
1: Oh, he must have known.
0: I mean, all in one trip. And there was some police officer, I think, that finally
1: following him,
0: pulled him over and was like, buddy, what the heck? Yeah. Or the police were called, I can imagine.
1: And I think down by the fairgrounds, a truck with like its thing raised, it didn't realize it was raised, took out a bridge there. And they never, I don't think they ever replaced it.
0: Oh, goodness. Hmm. We're known for our low bridges.
1: Right.
0: Yeah. Everybody down. Low bridge.
1: Because we're coming to a town. That's you always know your neighbor.
0: Erie Canal.
1: You always know your pal.
2: That's way over
0: my
2: head.
0: If you've ever navigated on
2: the Erie Canal. I've never heard this in my life.
1: How have you, did you not learn that in school?
2: No.
1: Did they
0: hear about the Erie Canal?
2: They must have. We learned about the Erie Canal. We never learned that song that you guys are singing. I'm positive.
1: That was like standard curriculum when we were kids. You always had to learn the Erie Canal song.
2: That song was never brought up when I was in school.
0: Maybe we just have to sing it.
2: I enjoy it. You sing it well.
1: Astounded.
0: Low bridge, in other words.
1: Right.
0: Yeah. And I guess the mules had to dock or something.
1: Right.
0: What does that even mean?
1: Sal, my old gal.
0: Because we're coming to a town. You got to know your neighbor.
1: The mule's
0: gotta
1: name,
0: Sal?
1: Got to
0: know your pal, because you've
1: ever navigated on the Erie Canal.
0: But it was
2: nothing. Nothing.
0: The boats had to, somebody had to dock with a low bridge. Was it the mule?
1: I can't remember.
0: All right, we have mostly sunny skies, highs in the 80s. Cloudy overnight, down to the 60s. Sun tomorrow, highs in the 80s. 67 in Syracuse, 832. We'll have Joey stay in here.
1: Okay.
0: Because I have a bone to pick with you.
1: Oh, Jesus.
0: Coming
1: up.
0: We do. You consistently embarrass me with this.
1: Oh, that bone.
2: More him than me?
1: Yes.
0: It's all about Ted this time.
2: Oh, good.
1: But you'll appreciate it.
2: Good.
0: Willie?
1: I think he will.
0: Willie, Ted?
1: I think he will.
0: It's all coming up on 93Q, the number one hit music station.

0: 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Olivia Dean, so easy to fall in love. 8:35, Ted and Amy in the morning with 93Q.
1: Really? Why do you continue to embarrass me with this?
2: What happened?
0: You know how when
1: this
0: you send...
1: one might be the worst one yet.
0: No, it's not. It's right. You know when you send someone Venmo?
2: Yeah.
0: And you can put a little message for what it's for.
2: Sure.
1: Right, so it
0: and nobody ever
1: off,
0: puts down actually what it's for.
1: Sometimes people write just a pizza slice or something.
2: Yeah.
1: You can be very normal about it. It started off with when I love Ted, by the way, to pay me Venmo wise because then I have more money in there.
0: She loves Venmo.
1: Started off with Diddy's oil supply or to replenish Diddy's oil supply.
0: It was for Christmas presents or something, right?
1: Yes.
0: So I sent you like half the money.
1: Right.
0: And I wrote, to cover the cost of baby oil for a practice Diddy freak-off.
1: It was something very bizarre. Yeah.
0: And anyone on Venmo can see it.
1: Yeah. Yes. Yes. And it's embarrassing. And then I can't remember the last time you did something also very embarrassing. But this time, let me give the premise this morning. Ted and I, for the last couple of years, have sponsored a hole for the American Legion Golf Tournament, which is coming up in September. Which is very nice, and they have a sign that says, "Thanks, Ted and Amy." You know we're big supporters of all things veterans. Of course, the American Legion and Cicero. And so we got asked to do it again, and I said, "Ted, are you willing to do that?" And he said, "Yes, let me send you half the money." So would you like to say what you said on the Venmo this morning?
0: I Venmoed her money, and in the little memo it says, "To cover your hole."
1: I think that is unnecessary.
0: It's for the golf tournament.
1: You didn't say golf hole. You said hole.
2: Did you use an emoji of a golf course?
1: Anything to do with golf?
0: I didn't. I wrote, to cover your hole, ..
1: That's inappropriate.
0: Is it inappropriate?
1: Extremely inappropriate.
0: All right, so how about this?
1: Can we edit that?
0: How about this? You can make those private so that no one knows you're sending someone money.
2: Is yours public?
0: I sent it public.
1: I mean, the fact that I figured out how to use Venmo
2: That's good.
1: In itself is pretty fantastic.
0: But you can send it, so you keep it private. Well, when I send my youngest daughter money for like every once in a while, I make it private. Well, my son was home a couple of weeks ago visiting, and I had to Venmo him like money for something. I forget what it was. And there's like six of my daughters like in a row. Like all of us. He goes, "Well, I guess I know who you've been sending money to." I'm like,
1: You'd like to keep the transaction.
0: Like, keep that.
1: I don't care that people know you pay me Venmo, but to cover your hole, I believe
0: for the golf tournament.
1: But
2: you didn't put that.
0: Should I go back and see?
1: Like,
0: I don't think you can edit.
2: I don't think you can edit. I think it's a done deal.
1: Perfect. It's fine. People get a kick out of it.
2: I like to do for last night. That's my go-to.
0: For last night?
2: Yeah, send the money. For last night.
1: I mean, we both go back and forth, and I've done... Yeah. Somewhat.
0: Let me look up. Let me see.
1: You can't tell. Can you say
0: what?
1: We look at transactions, but I don't think that you can tell exactly.
0: To cover your hole, LOL. That was a good one.
1: Are the other ones there?
0: This is what other people wrote. Tips for hair.
1: Tips. Okay.
2: Yeah.
1: It's cute.
0: And I guess it's just only friends of yours that you see.
1: Can you see the other ones that you've sent me?
0: I think you know.
1: Okay, that's a little sorted.
0: Somebody paid you for a CEO soak. Was that me? Oh, I must have done it.
1: Yeah, that was normal. That was for Zanetta.
0: I sent one to Sam when I bought a couple of Middays t-shirts. And I wrote, way overpriced band merch.
2: Well, that's not nice.
0: Which was
1: better than covering your hole.
2: True.
1: I mean.
0: Grease Lightning group split. I don't know what that is.
2: Jeez.
0: My death warrant.
2: Good God.
0: illicit drugs. That's hilarious.
1: You wrote that to somebody?
0: No, somebody else.
1: Maybe we should just keep it like a little emoji.
0: These are great.
1: Like maybe a money sign or something.
2: That'd be good.
1: That.
0: Birthday coffee bubble tea, somebody wrote.
1: That's normal. Are these all for you?
0: No.
1: These are just in general.
0: These are people that I know, though.
1: Okay. All right. I gotcha.
0: For some reason, I can see all the Michael Bennies. Michael Benny uses a lot of...
2: So only your friends can see it. That's good, though.
0: Shots and beers. That's one I sent you. Shots and beers.
2: That's normal.
0: Because it's 420, bruh. That's another one you sent me.
1: Sent you. Which, you know, really...
0: Because it's 420, bruh. These are classic.
1: They're all very classic, I guess.
0: So, yeah. Anyway. So if you send somebody Venmo, you can put a little funny message in the thing and then make it public so everyone can see it.
1: Perfect.
0: Or you can make it private. I'm just saying.
2: Oh, so. Poor Amy.
1: Glad to be back, guys. Glad to be back.
2: Well, glad your hole is covered.
0: If you see that on Venmo, it's a golf tournament hole.
1: Thank you.
0: Oh, all right.
2: That's good.
0: Probably should have explained that.
1: Yeah.
0: 8:40 with Ted and Amy in the morning.
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0: Yeah, we've got a bad accident this morning causing some stop-and-go traffic. John Glenn Boulevard at Route 57 in Liverpool. Watch for authorities on the scene there. A disabled vehicle causing stop-and-go traffic 690 westbound at the Townsend Street exit. Already lane restrictions there because of construction, and that's just adding to it. And again, an accident earlier, South Krause Avenue at East Fayette Street in the city. Slow it down.
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0: 93Q, the number one hit music stations. Justin Bieber's Daisies, Ted and Amy in the morning. It's 8:49 in the sunshine. Let's see how that's affecting your ride in this morning from the traffic link. We are looking at, stop and go right now. John Glenn Boulevard at Route 57 in Liverpool. An accident with possible injuries there. Disabled vehicle causing stop and go right now on 690 westbound at Townsend Street. You've already got restricted lanes there because of the road construction, but that disabled vehicle adding to it. So again, stop and go with authorities on the scene. And again, an earlier accident this morning, South Krause Avenue at East Fayette Street. Slow it down.
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3: We're looking at a lot of sunshine today. Highs in the 80s. It is 70 in Syracuse at 8:50. Good morning. Here's what's happening. The news brought to you by Unadilla Motocross. New York State Police looking for a missing teen. I just checked. They have not yet done an update. 16-year-old Lana LeClaire of Canastota has not been seen since Monday. She's described as a white female, 5 feet tall, weighing 130 pounds with brown hair and blue eyes. Anyone with information is asked to contact the New York State Police. Syracuse police say a 21-year-old man was shot in the shoulder and hand yesterday. He arrived at St. Joseph's Hospital a little after 11 a.m. The victim is listed in stable condition and is expected to survive, apparently not telling Syracuse police the location of the shooting, so they're looking for that. And Onondaga County Grand Jury has ruled that a fatal stabbing of a teenager in Washington Square Park in Syracuse last month was a result of self-defense, and they will not be prosecuting. 17-year-old Kevin Quozy was stabbed to death on July 16th inside the park. A video captured the attack, which showed Quozy approaching 18-year-old Israel Palm with a handgun in his hand, pistol whipping him. And in response, Palm pulled out a legally owned knife and stabbed Quozo. The grand jury ruled that he should not be charged in the attack. As you know, Ted, since you've been working with me for
0: almost 40 years.
3: When there is some sort of a foreign name that has to be pronounced.
0: You won't hear it here
3: or
0: on 93.
3: A foreign country that I don't know how to say it. It's not just going to be in the news.
0: Yeah, you know how many big breaking stories we've missed over the years internationally because you can't pronounce the guy's name.
3: And you always are like, "Don't you want to cover the da da da?" I'm like, "No, no, no." But I thought you would relate to this because according to a new survey, 45% of travelers admit they avoid going sometimes to destinations when they can't pronounce them.
0: Really?
3: Mostly foreign places like...
0: That's why you've never been to Passaic.
3: Reykjavik, Iceland.
0: Okay, that's good.
3: Chamonix, France.
0: How do you spell that? That doesn't quite sound...
3: They're giving me phonetics.
0: That doesn't quite sound French to me.
3: Chamonix.
0: Hey, you going over to Chamonix?
3: Okay, let's see. Ljubljana.
0: This is why you don't hear a lot of international news.
3: I just say a foreign official, because you know what? You're not going to know. A foreign official says this.
0: Uzbekistani minister, Shumurgan Shurfantikin. And it's never the same twice. Like, you could hear the story in another half hour, and it would be a totally different pronunciation.
3: Who cares? Like, who knows what it's pronounced?
0: Uzbekistan.
3: On the plus side, we are willing to learn. For 58% of people want to improve their pronunciation of names before visiting a new destination.
0: I think you're throwing that curve off.
3: According to a foreign official, he says, come anyway. Come on down anyway.
0: According to the Uzbeki Prime Minister.
3: Iceland Prime Minister. Yeah. Come on down, whether you say it right or not.
0: Yeah. I remember it was the big news when Trump was trying to buy Greenland or whatever. And I'm like, don't you want to cover that story? Nope. Why not? Because of the guy's name. I can't say the guy's name. I'm like, yeah, but everyone's talking about it. Nope. We're fine.
3: I should remember this, but the official that used to have that great big red mark on his forehead.
0: Gorbachev?
3: Was it Gorbachev? What was his first name?
0: Mikhail.
3: Okay. Was that it? Was the big red mark?
0: Hey, the Berlin Wall came down. We're not covering it. But yeah, but it's like the fall of the Cold War is over.
3: I think I got Gorbachev down, but there was another one where I was like, yeah, we're not going to talk about that.
0: Don't you want to mention that we won the Cold War?
3: Everybody knows.
0: I got the zoo's got a new birth. We're doing that story instead.
3: I can never pronounce those names either. Part of my charm. I know you guys miss me.
0: What's the new elephant's name? I don't know. We're not covering it.
3: All right.
0: Just got to say
3: it. Part of my charm. I know you guys miss me. Mostly sunny, highs in the 80s today. Cloudy overnight, down to the 60s. Some sun tomorrow, highs in the 80s. 70 in Syracuse. I can pronounce all of that. 8:54 with Ted and Amy on 93Q.
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2: You know what would make a sunny day even better?
1: An ice cream cake
2: a
1: from Carvel.
2: Ice cream cake from Carvel. Oh, my goodness. Wow.
1: Yeah.
2: We're partying down here at the 93Q studios.
1: My headphones are really loud.
2: It's another August birthday memory, and I got to tell you, I got this memory, a photo from long ago.
1: Yes.
2: And it just cracked me up of these girls that are in this photo.
1: This is pretty funny.
2: It's Julie Polowitz of Fulton, and she writes, Olivia has always been our clown in the family. She was ready to light the candles on the cake with her most serious face. She'll turn 26 in August.
1: Oh my gosh, she's 26 now.
2: This would be a great photo to put on her cake. We've always had Carvel ice cream cakes for every birthday. We have four daughters. We used to buy cakes for no occasion than to just have them at home. And
1: right.
2: Even now as adults, it's still a tradition to get an ice cream cake on every birthday or event.
1: Well, guess what?
2: This just looks like she's taking the lighting of the cake extremely seriously.
1: It's hilarious.
2: And we love those birthday memories.
1: Julie Polowitz of Fulton, head on up to Carvel of North Syracuse for a delicious free ice cream cake. And yeah, you can have that picture put right on it because they do edible photos.
2: Totally
1: now.
2: Edible, right? So this will be a nice birthday memory. We take all kinds of birthday memories. They can be recent, they can be ones from the past, but yeah. We do it every single week, so get your entries in.
1: You can see the picture along with all our previous winners and that official entry form right online at 93Q.com. Just scroll down to the Carvel of North Syracuse Ice Cream Cake giveaway page and get your entry into us. Good luck. 9:12 with Ted and Amy.
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0: It's from Timeless Tattoos right on Mechanic Street in Baldwinsville. Yeah, there's a story behind everyone's tattoo. You're not a tattoo guy.
1: I want one.
0: You want
1: one? I never got one. Okay. My wife has two.
0: All right. But, what does your wife have?
1: She has, I think it's like a Chinese bush or a Chinese tree.
0: Chinese bush.
1: On her shoulder.
0: That's an interesting choice.
1: And then on her waist, she has shooting stars.
0: Oh, interesting. Well, there is a story behind every tattoo. And joining us this week, Jessica Allman of Syracuse. Hi, Jessica. How are you?
2: Hi, good. How are you?
0: Wonderful. The very cool story behind this tattoo that you sent to us. It's a picture of, is it on your arm?
2: Yes. It's on my arm, on my forearm.
0: All right. Explain to me what this is.
2: So it's an ornamental piece that I had someone create for me. I have two kids, one born in September, one born in February, and I wanted to get something with their birthstones, but like a permanent piece of jewelry. So I had an artist create a morph that was their two gems together in a piece.
0: Well, how cool is this?
1: I love that.
0: Sapphire and amethyst, and that would actually make a nice piece of jewelry if you actually had the jewelry made someday, yeah. Jessica.
2: Yes, and I do have a Mother's Day ring that has both of their gems in it.
0: Oh,
2: so
0: nice.
2: I get it both ways, yes.
0: So I'm taking it, that's it for the kids. No more kids.
2: No more kids, nope.
0: But could you get another tattoo?
2: I actually have a couple more plans, yes.
0: Oh, look at that.
2: Not my only one, so...
0: Well, for sharing your tat tale with us, Jessica, you have an $80 gift certificate to Timeless Tattoos.
1: Ooh.
0: Right in the Village of Baldwinsville on Mechanic Street. Congratulations.
2: That's wonderful. Thank you so much.
0: Yeah, Kyle and his artists, they're great. They design all sorts of great stuff, and they do all sorts of different things if you want to check out Timeless Tattoos. Jessica, again, thank you for sharing your tat tale, your picture, and your story right up on our tat tale page at 93Q.com. 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That's where the official entry is as well, to send us a picture of your tattoo and the story behind it. 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

0: 93Q, the number one hit music station. Olivia Rodrigo's Drop Dead, 919. Ted and Amy in the sunshine. Happy Wednesday. Amy's back from vacation. Yay.
1: I'm back. And I guess I have 3 days. I guess I can handle that.
0: Really, that's a
1: short work week.
0: You're kind of tough for you.
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0: 93Q, the number one hip music station, Bruno Mars and Risk It All. Ted and Amy in the morning, in the sunshine. Gotta love this. I can't believe, though, it's already Wednesday, August 12th. I mean, we're almost halfway through the month of August already.
1: I'm with you, babe. Can we say this every year.
0: Are we going through some sort of a time portal of some kind? Why is it speeding up
1: so
0: much?
1: No, it happens every summer. It just goes by way too fast.
0: I know.
1: Are you taking time off? You haven't really taken a lot of time off.
0: Well, I've got the fair coming up. Probably
1: don't take time off during the fair.
0: No.
1: Well, actually, you could still work the fair.
0: I think I'm going to take some time off in November.
1: I think I'm going to
0: throw a few days. Maybe I'll drive down and see the kids.
1: All right.
0: Down in South Carolina.
1: I gotcha. Maybe a little Thanksgiving action.
0: Well, I'm thinking earlier in the month.
1: Okay.
0: I'm trying to beat the nasty weather
1: fall
0: this
1: visit.
0: Time. Right?
1: Oh.
0: Huh?
1: All right. I have a few more days off next week.
0: Ah, for the love of God.
1: And then I'm done until the end of time.
0: Is it another reach around?
1: Is it
0: a rear ender?
1: No, a full frontal.
0: A full frontal.
1: It's a full frontal.
0: So that means
1: Thursday
0: you're taking Thursday and Friday off.
1: But then I'll be back on Monday.
0: Oh,
1: but
0: okay.
1: I'm here for the next week.
0: So. All right, okay. And we've got a lot going on. I mean, it's a summer to remember, my friend.
1: We have a summer-like weather today, too, to remember. Highs in the 80s today, sunny skies, 71 in Syracuse here at 93Q.
0: Hollywood highlights time. What's happening in the world of celebrities?
1: Rod Stewart is canceling 4 weeks of performances following a coronary stent procedure.
0: You know,
1: I saw that
0: he had canceled some dates, and I also saw the drummer for ZZ Top, I guess, is having some health issues.
1: Oh.
0: But they've got a substitute drummer, so I think they're still coming to the Great New York State Fair.
1: Oh, right. Okay. Yeah. He's 81. Ron Stewart is 81.
0: 81? I can't believe it.
1: He had some health issues that he kind of canceled, like dabbled in canceling a few, but apparently he's got a Las Vegas residency and he's got his farewell tour, and so he's canceling 4 weeks of that. Are you familiar with YouTube sensation Ms. Rachel?
0: Ms. Rachel. Maybe.
1: Tell me what it is. If you had grandchildren. She just has... Think of Barney the Dinosaur.
0: Does she have an OnlyFans account?
1: No.
0: Oh, that's someone else.
1: But think of Barney the Dinosaur, like this generation's Barney the Dinosaur.
0: Oh, okay.
1: The little Teletubbies, kind of a thing like that.
0: All right.
1: But show release.
0: Bluey.
1: Bluey. Show release
0: no,
1: her.
0: No, Bluey.
1: Bluey.
0: Not Bluey.
1: I said Bluey.
0: Oh, I thought you said Bluey.
1: Okay. I know you've been working with Joey for the last week, so your 12-year-old humor.
0: Ms. Rachel,
1: which was a kid's thing, will release her debut album, I'm So Happy, on September 25th. The album includes 23 tracks. She's a music educator and emphasizes music's power to help children bond. And there's a ton of people that just love Ms. Rachel.
0: Well, you were totally into the Wiggles back in the day.
1: I was. I was an adult back then, but let me tell you something. I'd watch it after the children went to bed.
0: It was those little Star Trek uniforms.
1: It was the turtlenecks. I think it was a different color turtlenecks. Really?
0: It was, right.
1: Got me. Speaking of music careers, this is going to kind of surprise you.
0: Yeah.
1: Dwayne Johnson is exploring a solo music career.
0: The Rock?
1: The Rock. Yes. He cited a bunch of different country artists and said he actually already co-wrote Your Dad, a heartfelt ballad dedicated to his daughters for the Moana Voices Across the Ocean companion album.
0: Oh.
1: And I did not realize that he had a voice.
0: I think I'll be looking for more from him. I think I just saw him performing with somebody, too, like with a group of some kind. I can't remember who it was. Yeah.
1: Oh, you never know.
0: It was
1: know.
0: Like a little TikTok clip.
1: And speaking of good voices, Rihanna got to share a full circle moment with her kids in her home country of Barbados recently. She posted photos of her, and she's got three kids now.
0: Wow.
1: She's got RZA, Riot Rose, and Rocky Irish, and she visited a street with them named after her in her old neighborhood.
0: Is it me, or do they all sound like Perry's ice cream flavors?
1: Rocky Irish sounds kind of good.
0: Right?
1: Kind of like an Irish
0: Only available during St. Patrick's time.
1: RZA. The street was officially named after Rihanna, actually 2017, and has since become a tourist attraction. The green and yellow house where Rihanna grew up is located there.
0: Uh-huh.
1: And I guess it was the first time that she got to bring her kids there to see it.
0: Oh, that's cool.
1: So, very exciting.
0: Nice. Thank you for the rundown this morning. It's 9:40 with Ted and Amy in the morning.
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0: 93 Q, the number one hip music station, Huntrix with Golden, Ted and Amy, 10 minutes before 10 o'clock. We are out of here for this Wednesday.
1: Good to be back.
0: In the middle
1: of the
0: week. You
1: know, it's funny, when you take some time off, though, and then I'm driving in going, not sure I have anything to talk about if I'm even remembering how to do. And it's not like I was off that long. It's just you take a few days off and you get out of that mode. You know?
0: My biggest fear is I'm not going to remember my passwords to get into things. But then again, everything is, I think, remembered by the computer anyway. So I can probably
1: all kind of comes naturally.
0: There you
1: go. Like the husband had me move one of his cars over the weekend, right?
0: Mm-hmm.
1: And what do I say? One of my only talents is knowing how to drive a standard.
0: Right.
1: But for the last 2 years, I have not driven a standard.
0: That's right. Did you remember?
1: Hey, can you move that forward just a little? And I was like, okay, which one is the clutch? Which one is the brake? And it all came very naturally. I didn't stall or anything, but it's just so funny because I just hadn't done it in a while.
0: Right.
1: And it all came back to me.
0: It's
1: just like the morning show.
0: Like riding a bike.
1: Just like riding a bike, which I'm not sure I still can do very well.
0: But. Well, we'll hop back up on the 10 speed tomorrow morning, 5:30 till 10. Busy Thursday. We've got group therapy Thursday. Mm-hmm. Tomorrow is makeover Thursday.
1: Yes. I'm fresh back, and I'm hoping we have an after. We have definitely have a before.
0: Did we forget to set anything up?
1: I'm hoping we have an after. No. Usually it happens kind of spontaneously. Blush Studios is really, really busy, so they get in the winter when they can, and sometimes it's within 24 hours before we have
0: the
1: makeover.
0: Might be today, the makeover, right?
1: So we will keep you posted on that. But yes, looking forward to that. Keep your entries coming. And looking forward to being back myself.
0: These are the last few days to qualify for the big somber flyaway to the U.S. city of your choice, should you be our national winner, coming up at 11 o'clock. I think Joey is on, right? Joey's back.
1: Everybody's good today.
0: All right. So
1: for
0: Joey will have
1: a short
0: period
1: of time, like today. Maybe.
0: And then it all goes to hell again tomorrow.
1: Joey just is very versatile. We got to be grateful of that.
0: So, stick around. He has 45 minutes of continuous music to get your Wednesday underway. Enjoy it with 93Q, the number one hit music station.
1: Bye.
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Happy Wednesday. I'm Joey Walker. It is already August 12th. Summer is going by really fast. We are now officially 2 weeks away from the start of the Great New York State Fair. 45 minutes of nonstop music continues now on 93Q.

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Is it just me, or is road construction taking over central New York? I feel like every trip from Liverpool to downtown Syracuse for me comes with at least one or two delays these days. Zara Larson's on 93Q.

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It's Joey Walker on 93Q, the number one hit music station. Ella Langley surprised fans while vacationing in St. Thomas. She jumped on stage with a local beach bar band to perform Bob Marley's classic, Three Little Birds. Here she is performing her song that's been number one for 17 straight weeks. This is Choosin' Texas. Just

0: 93Q, the number one hit music station. What's up? Happy Wednesday. I'm Joey Walker. Well, if you're looking for a fun family night out, you can head to Paper Mill Island in Baldwinsville tomorrow for movie night. This is all part of the Island Takeover Entertainment Series presented by Davidson Ford of Clay. Now, gates are going to open at 7. The movie's going to start around 8. And admission is absolutely free. 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
5: Scattered thunderstorms this afternoon, high of 82. Tonight, partly to mostly cloudy skies, with scattered thunderstorms, low of 62. 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

Taylor Swift just added another achievement to the list. She's going to be the youngest artist ever inducted into the Nashville Songwriters Hall of Fame. I got Taylor coming up in less than 10 minutes. But first, it's new music from Olivia Rodrigo. Stupid Song is on 93Q. New York.

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Do you want the house door? Kiss me and I might drop dead. 93Q. 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

Coming up during the lunchtime rewind, listen closely to the 2016 hit I play. Buried in the background are Taylor Swift's vocals and some high-pitched vocal loops. Think you know the song? 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
1: Yeah, before we jump into the lunchtime rewind, I want to hook you up with a Summer to Remember surprise. Be caller number 10 right now at 315-421-9393. And then you will win maybe concert tickets, maybe a restaurant gift card, maybe theme park passes. We'll find out together in just minutes here on 93Q. Good luck.
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1: Yes, it is time to get nostalgic here on 93Q with the Lunchtime Rewind. And today it begins with a song from all the way back in 1990, 36 years ago, by the way. This song was originally intended to be just a quick B-side, but the producer insisted it was far too good to waste as a B-side and made it a priority single. It's Madonna with Vogue. 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
1: Melissa.
0: Hi, Melissa. Where are you calling from this afternoon?
1: I'm calling from Seneca Falls.
0: Well, Melissa, I got some good news. You are caller number 10. You're a winner.
1: Awesome. Thank you.
0: You're so welcome. You're getting hooked up with a Summer to Remember surprise. So let's find out what it is you're winning this afternoon. And Melissa, as I look inside the envelope, I'm seeing that you're getting hooked up with a pair of tickets for Enchanted Forest Water Safari where the fun never stops.
1: Thank you. That's awesome.
0: You are so welcome. You have plenty of summer left, plenty of time for you to go and enjoy Enchanted Forest. What station is hooking you up with a Summer to Remember surprise?
1: 93Q.
0: It's a Lunchtime Rewind on 93Q. I'm Joey Walker. Frontman Stacey Jones originally wrote this song, intending for it to be performed by a female-fronted or all-girl band before deciding to launch American Hi-Fi instead. It's Flavor of the Week from 2001 on 93Q. She

It's Lunchtime Rewind on 93Q. Taylor Swift's actual recorded voice and high-pitched vocal loops remain mixed directly into the background of the final release version of this song. It's Rihanna and Calvin Harris. This is What You Came For from 2016 on the Lunchtime Rewind on 93Q. Baby.

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11: Central New York weather. Scattered thunderstorms this afternoon.

Afternoon, high of 82. Tonight, partly to mostly cloudy skies with scattered thunderstorms, low of 62. 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
0: 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On a track.

According to a new survey of 24,000 Americans, they found out that the most common answer for washing a bath towel is after two or three uses, but sadly, 1 in 10 people say they wait 7 uses or more. I don't want to gross you out, but I'm part of the 1 in 10 people. 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

0: 93Q, the number one hit music station. What's up and happy Wednesday. I'm Joey Walker. Thank you so much for listening at work. 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

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Sir Mix-a-Lot, you know, the guy behind Baby Got Back? 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
4: Scattered thunderstorms for your Wednesday afternoon, high of 82 tonight. Partly to mostly cloudy skies, not too bad. Scattered thunderstorms possible with a low of 62. 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

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It's Olivia Rodrigo, Stupid Song.

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0: 93Q, the number one hit music station. Thank you for listening at work. I'm Joey Walker. 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

Ariana Grande is dominating the charts. All 12 songs from her new album Petal debuted in the Billboard Hot 100 Top 40, including this song coming in at number 2. It's Hate That I Made You Love Me on 93Q.

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1: Central New York weather. For the rest of today, scattered thunderstorms this afternoon. High of 82. Tonight, partly to mostly cloudy skies with scattered thunderstorms. Low of 62. 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

0: the number one hit music station. I'm Joey Walker. It is a summer to remember here on 93Q. That's right, we are still celebrating summer, even though it is wrapping up very quickly as we reach middle point of August here. 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You never know what prize could be waiting for you. 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

93Q, the number one hit music station. I'm Joey Walker. Coming up next, it's Rick Roberts. Rick has another chance for you to get qualified to win that free trip to see Somber live in the city of your choice. And he wants to hook you up with a Summer to Remember surprise. That's happening at 4. I'm back with you tomorrow morning at 10. See ya.

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Day one of the New York State Fair, 2 weeks from today. It's just like that, it's here. It's Somber, My Body Isn't Ready. 93 Q.

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1: Our first look at the roads in Syracuse. Construction causing delays on 690 eastbound between 81 and Teal Ave. In East Syracuse, backups due to road work on 481 south at the Kirkville Road exits. In Syracuse, an accident with possible injuries. North Krause Ave between Burnett Ave and Holly Ave. In Solvay, there's a crash. Second Street at Cogswell Ave. And in Liverpool, a crash. Route 57 at Sewell Road.
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2: Tonight, mostly cloudy with a chance of showers and thunderstorms, low 62. Tomorrow, sunshine, high 81. 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

93Q, the number one hip music station. So we saw a partial solar eclipse today. Only about 10% of the sun was covered here in Syracuse. Did get pretty cloudy, though, so wasn't easy to see. Did you check it out? It's Ella Langley, 93Q. Just

0: 93 Q, the number one hit music station. I'm Rick Roberts. 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
0: In East Syracuse, backups due to road work on 481 southbound between the Thruway and the Kirkville Road exits. Besides that, the major highways look pretty good at this time. A few earlier accidents in Syracuse, North Krause Ave between Burnett and Hawley Ave, and in Liverpool, Route 57 at Sewell Road.
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0: Julia, where are you calling from?
1: Fayetteville.
0: Guess what, Julia? You're calling number 10.
1: Yay! This has never happened before. Yay, yay, yay.
0: First time for everything. I'm glad you got through. You are my winner.
1: Yay! This is awesome.
0: You got a summer surprise. We don't know what it is yet. It's inside this envelope. I'm going to open it up and see what you got, okay?
1: Awesome. Thank you.
0: Here we go. All right. Ooh, open quick today. You got a 4-pack of tickets to enjoy a Syracuse Mets game this year.
1: Yay! We love the Mets.
0: Yes.
1: Thank you.
0: They got 18 home games left. Season's not done yet, so they'll be back in town next week, and you can enjoy a game on us.
1: Thank you so much.
0: You got it, Julia. Who's hooking you up during our summer to remember?
1: 93Q.
0: Your next shot to win tomorrow morning at 8 with Ted and Amy. Here's Cat's.

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1: Any Syracuse backups due to road work on 481 South between the Kirkville Road accidents and the 690 interchange. In Brewerton, there's an accident with possible injuries. Orangeport Road, which is west of Route 11. In Beeville, a crash. Syracuse Street at Downer Street. And in Cicero, disabled vehicle on Route 11 at Stevens Drive. That is north of Cognoy Road. We will keep an eye on things.
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4: Tonight, mostly cloudy with a chance of showers and thunderstorms, low 62. Tomorrow, a nice day, sunshine, high 81. 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

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How could you not play? Could you imagine? This is Ariana Grande.

93 Q, the number one hip music station. 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I like it. Justin Bieber and Speed.

0: 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I'm Rick Robertson. 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
0: As we inch towards rush hour in East Syracuse, backups due to road work on 481 South between the Thruway and the Kirkville Road exits. And in Syracuse, slowdowns because of construction work on 690 West between Teal Ave and 81. In Syracuse, an accident with injuries on Phage Ave at Cannon Street. And in Brewerton, that earlier accident with injuries, Orangeport Road west of Route 11.
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15: They say the holy water's watered down, and this town's lost its faith. 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

We're only 3.5 weeks away from SU football. Yeah, their first game is in the Dome Saturday, September 5th at noon against New Hampshire. It's Stella Lefty in Boston. 93Q. On a train.

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0: Down. 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

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The American white pelican can hold up to 3 gallons of water in its mouth. And now you know. It's the time of my life. Benson Boone, 93 Q.

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4: And Syracuse backups because the road works 690 west from Midler Ave to 81 and 690 east from Midler Ave to Thompson Road. Also delays 81 north in Syracuse between the Adams-Harrison Street exit and the 690 interchange. In addition, in the city, there's an accident West Bissell Street between West Fayette and Marcella Street and a crash Hope Ave at West Brighton Ave. That's a look at the roads on your way home.
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4: Tonight, mostly cloudy with a chance of showers and thunderstorms, low 62. Tomorrow, sunshine, high 81. 79 in Syracuse on the number one hit music station.

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0: 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The major highways look good. In Marcellus, there's an accident on Rose Hill Road between Church Road and Coon Hill Road. 93Q Traffic Link. 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

93.2, I really been on a candy fix lately, like Lifesavers and especially Werther's Originals. Hey, they're pretty good. It's Olivia Rodrigo's stupid song.

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I'm Rick Roberts. Hard to believe that Saturday will already be halfway through the month of August. I can't believe it. Here's Gracie Abrams, Hit the Wall.

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16: Central New York weather.
17: Tonight, mostly cloudy with a chance of showers and storms. Low 62. Tomorrow, sunshine. High 81. 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
1: Cardi B.
0: Justin Bieber.
1: It's Halsey.
0: The most hits.
1: More hit music than ever before, all night long.

0: could ever say. Tyler, you know, coming off the heels of Olivia Rodrigo's stupid song, it's giving obsession. And yes, I am talking about stalking your crush online, but I'm also talking about the psychological thriller that took over theaters this year. You know, my sister was like, we've got to watch it. Hate horror films. Hate them. If I watch them, it's got to be 12 noon. Sun's got to be out. I've got to follow it with a comedy to soften the blow. I was watching a little bit through my fingers, and the little bits that I did see, I will never unsee.
1: No, no, no, no, no, no, no, no, no. That scene where they're at dinner and she's, or then the scene where, I'm not trying to ruin the movie, just she's a psychopath who's like hiding in the corner while he sleeps, and she's like, keep sleeping.
0: T, when I saw that, I had fallen asleep on the couch, which my boyfriend hates, but sometimes I like to spend time with the dogs, and you don't let me bring the dogs upstairs. I woke up at 5 o'clock. I kid you not, Tyler. I stared out of one window until 7 a.m. when I saw the sun come up. Did not move because I was scared to look at the corners of the room. That movie is so freaky. And am I right or am I wrong in saying that they sell those little one wish willows like in real life?
1: Yeah, maybe. It's like one of those voodoo dolls. Like people that believe like sticking a needle into something will affect somebody else. Who knows? I don't know. It's no, the scary part of that film is not the film. It's that there's actually women and men out there like that.
0: That part.
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0: and the girls are going to go crazy, Tyler. 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
1: Yeah, we couldn't afford all 30 shows, but we got one show. 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But you got to let us have the access to the fun. We need to see the photos and videos.
0: Absolutely. 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

0: It is Nightly with Jaden Tyler. I think me and my girlfriend got a pretty solid relationship. We've talked about a lot of things and, you know, cheating, one of them, obviously, I think everybody here in this room doesn't agree with cheating, doesn't approve of it. But I think there could be like different kinds of cheating, like micro cheating. Like she even told me, like, me flirting with a girl like via Instagram or DMs, she would consider that cheating. And I agree, right?
1: Yeah, definitely. I mean, you don't want to see your man going all out being a whole freaking goofy, because the thing about women is we know women. So when we peep that, it's more so like you're embarrassing us out there. You know what I mean?
0: Well, relationship experts are sharing micro cheating, like the small behaviors that don't rise to the level of full affair, but can still chip away at trust. Some of these examples, like, well, I mean, I just find these just absolutely cheating. Keeping a dating app or profile active just to look. Why?
1: Literally, for what?
0: Hiding or deleting text messages.
1: Definitely giving suspicious AF, Tyler.
0: Sending her a heart or flame emojis to an ex.
1: Ooh, honey, when you look at that recently used emojis and you're like, wait a minute, I don't think that was for me. I don't remember no text message with no three hard eyes. What is going on?
0: Taking off your wedding ring when you go out.
1: Oh no, he's got to go under the jail.
0: Or how about not telling someone you're already in a committed relationship?
1: Tyler, that's terrible. Honestly, yuck, if that was your man or your woman.
0: Yeah, if you're doing any of those, I consider that cheating. How about you just be faithful to your partner?
1: Tyler, I think the one that we've seen kind of being the new rising quote micro cheating is whatever's happening inside of people's AI chatbots. They'd be asking a lot of questions and they, you know, could be having a whole different world of thoughts up in there.
0: That and OF. I feel like if your significant other's on the OFs, I think that's it.
1: Clock that tea, please.
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1: Glad it's back. I mean, honestly, it's nice to be able to stream whatever you want from your house, but getting out and getting to enjoy it on the big screen just hits totally different. I saw Spider-Man this weekend, which, you know, I got to put you on all the tea, but I was like, wait a minute, when is Ariana's new movie coming out?
2: Yeah, she's going to be in the new franchise, Focker In-Law. You know, the Meet the Fockers. Ben Stiller, who plays Greg, he has a son, and that son is going to be dating Ariana Grande, and Ariana Grande is going to kind of go through the, you know, the heat of meeting the new family.
1: I love her acting. She honestly is super, super talented. Like, I live for any Ariana SNL skit, anything like that. So I'm excited to see, like, what kind of character she's going to give if it's a problem bringing them back to the parents, you know?
2: Yeah, I hope it's really good so people can stop with the whole, Ariana Grande, put some pounds on. Just let her be.
1: Yeah.